statue of knowledge, who is beyond on duality, who is just like sky, who is very clean, who is beyond on happiness and sadness, who I make pranam that guru. 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
1: Doesn't matter which part of the universe you are.
0: Nezáleží na tom, do akej časti vesmíru sa vydáte.
1: So that's unconsciousness.
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1: Subconscious.
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1: Is from this life.
0: Je z tohto života.
1: And this life means you as the individual soul who was carrying all our past life's actions.
0: My, ktorí sme niesli naše minulé činy.
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0: Sa nám vracajú späť.
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1: Now you, from beautiful universe, descending on this mortal world.
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1: you were already getting old in mother's body.
0: Tak už ste začali starnúť v matkinom tele.
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1: So our birthdays, some that time we don't know.
0: No, tak tie naše narodeniny sú niekde ešte pred tým a my nevieme presne kedy.
1: So that time in which harmony, situation, conditions was mother and father.
0: V tom čase, v akej situácii sa nachádzala naša matka a otec?
1: That will affect our life.
0: To ovplyvní náš život.
1: And that means also our some karma is already acting with us.
0: To znamená, že naša, niektorá naša karma už znova je aktívna.
1: The mother and father had a beautiful harmony.
0: Matka a otec mali krásnu
1: harmonii. Happiness.
0: Šťastie.
1: And very, very spiritual feelings.
0: A veľmi duchovné pocity.
1: That child will be.
0: To dieťa bude.
1: Coming as a best quality.
0: Príde v najlepšej kvalite.
1: And when there is some kind of force and this and that,
0: a keď sú tam nejaké iné sily,
1: full of alcohol or this or drugs and like this,
0: plné alkoholu a drog,
1: that's not good.
0: Nie je to dobré.
1: And when 9 months you are in mother's body,
0: a keď ste 9 mesiacov v matkinom tele,
1: in which condition mother is,
0: v akých podmienkach sa tá matka nachádza,
1: and in which condition is the father.
0: A v akých podmienkach sa nachádza otec.
1: So, that father has to pay 100% attention to the, his wife, because new life is coming.
0: Ten otec by mal sa 100% venovať tej matke, pretože prichádza nový život.
1: We call the dharma.
0: My to nazývame dharmou.
1: And dharma here means our obligation.
0: Dharma to znamená naše povinnosti.
1: Our duty.
0: Naše povinnosti.
1: So now the father's dharma for that child.
0: Otcova dharma k dieťaťu.
1: It's his child.
0: Je to jeho dieťa.
1: You have given to mother.
0: Dali ste ho matke.
1: And she took it in her hand, whole of her palm and in the heart.
0: A ona si ho vzala do ruky a potom.
1: So it's not only father's child, it's both together.
0: Nie je to len otcové dieťa, je to oboch dohromady.
1: So father should make his wife or the mother of this embryo in every aspect happiness, comfortable.
0: A tak otec by sa mal snažiť, aby tá matka a aj to embryo bolo v každom prípade šťastné a pohodlné.
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1: Like this, because the human life is just not like animals. Though animals have also, life is a life. But animals have their duty, they are doing.
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1: And we have a little bigger this part of the heart.
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1: The child is born happy.
0: Dieťa sa narodí.
1: Šťastné. Like you all.
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1: I do believe your father and mother was very harmonious and they still loves you very much.
0: Verím, že všetci vaši rodičia, matka a otec boli veľmi harmonickí a veľmi vás milovali.
1: You know, when the couples getting divorced.
0: Viete, ak sa dvojica rozvedie.
1: And a small child is there.
0: A majú malé dieťa.
1: And that small child had to go to the court.
0: A to malé dieťa musí na súd.
1: And have to decide with whom you want to be.
0: A musí sa rozhodnúť, s kým pôjde, či s matkou alebo s otcom.
1: You have teared this child in two pieces.
0: Roztrhnete to dieťa na dva kusy.
1: You killed it.
0: Zabili ste ho.
1: Therefore think very much.
0: Preto rozmýšľajte veľmi.
1: Human life is a great and beautiful.
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1: Everything.
0: Všetkého.
1: But out of, we don't know which conflict appears.
0: Ale nevieme, aký konflikt nastane.
1: And you tear three souls.
0: A kvôli nemu roztrhnete tri duše.
1: Child, mother and father too.
0: Dieťa, matka, ale aj otec.
1: Therefore, we shall think, I'm not telling which God you want to believe.
0: A preto by sme mali rozmýšľať, ja vám nehovorím, akému Bohu by ste mali.
1: Any God you believe or don't believe.
0: Či veríte v akéhokoľvek Boha, alebo neveríte.
1: But there is someone.
0: Ale je niekto.
1: Whom you believe.
0: Komu veríte.
1: And that is inside you.
0: A ten je vo vás, vo vnútri.
1: It means at least you should believe thyself.
0: To znamená, že by ste mali veriť aspoň sami sebe.
1: And if you can't believe thyself.
0: A ak nemôžete veriť sami sebe.
1: Then something is missing here.
0: Tak niečo vám tuto chýba.
1: So something you believe.
0: Niečomu veríte.
1: If you like

0: let's say, orange juice.
1: Ak máte radi pomarančový džús.
0: So you believe you like orange juice.
1: Tak veríte, že máte radi
0: so there is a belief.
1: Takže je tam nejaká viera.
0: So we shall believe that.
1: Mali by sme tomu veriť.
0: And that is a God.
1: A to je Boh.
0: And there a lot of energy shows someone what we call who is incarnated.
1: A je mnoho energie, ak hovoríme o tom, kto sa inkarnuje.
0: Have immense of divine energy in them.
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0: So, you have everything.
1: Všetko máte.
0: And in your yoga and your life,
1: a vo vašej yoga,
0: you have everything.
1: Máte všetko.
0: So, use it.
1: Použite to.
0: Or lose it.
1: Alebo to stráte.
0: That's in your hands.
1: Je to vo vašich rukách.
0: I'm talking to you.
1: Ja k vám hovorím.
0: You accept it and use it.
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0: Or you listen from here and went out from here.
1: Alebo môžete to počúvať jedným uchom dnu a druhým von.
0: Time is very precious.
1: Čas je veľmi vzácny.
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0: my telephone was showing minus 3 degrees.
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0: At home you are nice and warm, nothing. 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
0: Or you see good things.
1: Alebo vidíte dobré veci.
0: You walk through the market.
1: Idete na trh.
0: And you see some beautiful cloth.
1: A vidíte nejakú krásnu látku.
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0: But when you see, you like.
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0: When you like, you have already on your body.
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0: So this mind gives to the intellect.
1: Myseľ tú informáciu dáva intelektu.
0: That's all.
1: To je všetko.
0: But intellect and awareness, conscious, complete conscious, aware.
1: A ten intelekt v plnej vdelosti
0: is like this film of this video.
1: Je ako ten film toho videa alebo kamery.
0: The film is really constantly running.
1: Ten film vždycky beží.
0: It doesn't wait.
1: Nečaká.
0: Similarly, our impression,
1: takisto naše dojmy,
0: which is given by the mind,
1: ktoré nám dáva myseľ,
0: to our consciousness,
1: do nášho vedomia.
0: And that goes down.
1: A to klesá.
0: Becomes past.
1: Stáva sa to minulosťou.
0: Now this past, where it is going?
1: A tá minulosť, kam to ide?
0: To subconscious.
1: Do podvedomia.
0: How it is going?
1: A ako to tam ide?
0: It is the mind.
1: Je to myseľ.
0: That mind's duty to take from the conscious to the subconscious.
1: Je úlohou mysle, aby to preniesla z vedomia do podvedomia.
0: And what subconscious is doing?
1: A čo robí podvedomie?
0: Is putting there like the files.
1: To zakladá, ako keď zakladáte spisy.
0: One after other files are there.
1: Jeden spis na druhý.
0: So your file is down.
1: Tak jeden ten spis je dole.
0: So we don't know when your file will come out.
1: A neviete, kedy ten váš spis vylezie znova hore.
0: Again, that becomes our desire.
1: Z toho sa stávajú naše túžby.
0: I want to have.
1: Ja to chcem mať.
0: Money is not enough.
1: Peniaze nie sú dostatočné.
0: You go home.
1: Idete domov.
0: You will buy, take the money.
1: Zoberiete si peniaze a idete domov.
0: So, this desire of beautiful coat.
1: A tá túžba toho krásneho kabáta.
0: You will buy.
1: Ktorý si chcete kúpiť.
0: You went home.
1: Idete domov.
0: Desire is in subconscious now.
1: A tá túžba je v podvedomí.
0: But again, mind is bring this desire again out, up.
1: Znova a znova mysel privádza alebo vynáša tú túžbu hore.
0: You have no money.
1: Nemáte peniaze.
0: And your wife comes.
1: A príde manželka.
0: What is matter? You are a little bit restless.
1: Aký máš problém, si nejaký nepokojný.
0: He said, I saw beautiful coat.
1: A on hovorí, videl som krásny kabát.
0: And I would like it.
1: A ja by som ho chcel.
0: She said, then why don't you buy it?
1: No, ona mu hovorí, tak prečo si ho nekúpiš?
0: Yes, I will buy.
1: Áno, kúpim si ho.
0: Okay, then go and buy.
1: Tak dobre, choď a kúp si ho.
0: He said, yes, darling, yes.
1: Áno, drahá, ale...
0: She said, but you had money. Did you drink everything?
1: A však ty peniaze si mal, čo si to všetko prepil?
0: Yes, no. She said, don't worry, I give you money and I go with you. Let's buy the coat.
1: Tak sa netráb, ja s tebou pôjdem, peniaze ti dám a kúpime ho.
0: Till they went to the shop, the coat was sold.
1: A kým prišli do obchodu, ten kabát sa predal.
0: And didn't have second in the stories.
1: A nemali druhý na sklade.
0: Came home.
1: Prišli domov.
0: Okay, it doesn't matter. Tak. But desire remained inside.
1: Tak to nič nevadí to, ale tá túžba v nás zostala.
0: So, the mind is who's bringing message from our senses, our desires.
1: A tá mysel, ktorá privádza správy z našich zmyslov,
0: giving to our intellect, to our awareness, to the consciousness,
1: to dáva nášmu intelektu a nášmu vedomiu.
0: It realizes what it is.
1: My si uvedomíme, čo to je.
0: And goes to the subconscious.
1: A znova to ide do podvedomia.
0: In subconscious, this desire comes up.
1: A v podvedomí sa tie túžby vynárajú.
0: So when it comes to the intellect, in thoughts.
1: A keď nám to príde na mysel, do myšlienok a intelektu.
0: So it is said.
1: Hovorí sa.
0: That this desire belongs to that subject.
1: Hovorí sa, že táto túžba patrí k tejto téme.
0: So that desire belongs to the subject of buying a coat.
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0: But now intellect says, but coat is sold, is not there.
1: Ale intellect povie, Ale kabátam už nie je, bol predaný.
0: Goes back.
1: A tak to ide znova dole.
0: You go shop to shop.
1: A tak prechádzate obchod za obchodom.
0: It's all is sold out.
1: A všetko je to vypredané.
0: Next season.
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0: So this unfulfilled desire.
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0: Goes deeper and deeper in subconscious to the level of the unconscious.
1: Ide hlbšie a hlbšie v podvedomí až na úroveň nevedomia.
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0: Even doctor don't know.
1: Ani doktor nevie.
0: And you don't know.
1: Ani vy to neviete.
0: So doctor will give some tranquilizer and like this.
1: Doktor vám dá nejaké upokojujúce lieky.
0: Of course, the doctors have lot of research done.
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0: They have many experiences.
1: Majú mnoho skúseností.
0: But still they cannot enter into your unconscious level.
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0: Problem to be solved by ourselves.
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0: So it's dark.
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0: So the mantra is that shakti, that power.
1: Mantra je tá šakti, tá sila.
0: It's like a torchlight.
1: Je to ako baterka.
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1: Bez mantry.
0: The meditation is a statue without soul.
1: Je ako socha bez duše.
0: A body without soul.
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0: It's just dead body.
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0: So meditation, of course, you can feel more very deep, relaxed and like this.
1: Samozrejme, že sa v meditácii môžete cítiť hlboko uvoľnený.
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1: Musíte sa na to
0: koncentrovať. You have to think.
1: Musíte na to myslieť.
0: You know nowadays the technology.
1: Poznáte, že v dnešnej dobe
0: those engineers or the scientists, whatever we call,
1: inžinieri a vedci,
0: how they developed everything.
1: Ako všetko vyvíjajú.
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1: A my by sme to tiež chceli vedieť.
0: Impossible for us.
1: Nemožné pre nás.
0: So, some nice engineers or scientists like you made a nice telephone.
1: A tak nejakí skvelí inžinieri a vedci takí ako vy vymysleli telefón.
0: And we press the button.
1: Stlačíme gombík.
0: And within no time.
1: A za chvíľu.
0: From here to Japan is telephone is
1: odtiaľto do Japonska len trošku zazvoní telefón.
0: This is also human brain we have worked.
1: To tiež vytvoril ľudský.
0: But their concentration, their study, their thinking, is that meditation?
1: Tá koncentrácia, to štúdium, to je tiež meditácia.
0: So that's called telepathy.
1: To sa nazývalo telepatia.
0: So telepathy has become telephone.
1: Telepatia sa stala telefón.
0: Television have become the far distance visions.
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0: And it is said the telephone was inventor of the telephone was a Hungarian.
1: A hovorí sa, že ten, kto vynašiel telefón, bol Maďar.
0: So they were trying.
1: A tak skúšali.
0: In far distance.
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0: And they say, can you hear me?
1: A on hovorí, počuješ ma?
0: So in the Hungarian, I think they said, hello.
1: A tak Maďari
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0: Om, Shanti.
1: Om, Shanti.
0: It means, Om is that cosmic sound.
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0: 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Okay?
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1: Vidi.
0: One.
1: Nadi.
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0: 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Don't cross your legs, do not cross your legs. 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
1: Raz to všetci nahlas povedzte.
0: Very good.
1: Veľmi dobre.
0: So, now I will give instructions.
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0: And you will follow me.
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0: Whatever you want to see in this hall.
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0: This gentleman who is operating the techniques, or this sister is translating, nice flowers, whatever you want to see, now see it. Our divine master. And me too. 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

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And then we will stand up. 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

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You will remain with your muscles stretched and in the active position, so without releasing, bez opuštanja glave prema nazad. 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And let your head hang in the case that you don't have problems with cervical spine. If you have problems with cervical spine, keep your neck muscles active without hanging the head backwards. So the body is one line. And okay, with exhalation, come back. Inhale once more. 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And exhale, go back. 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
0: 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It was a tradition to go a little back.
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0: And she also.
1: A ona tiež.
0: And they were eating.
1: A jedia.
0: She want to go to visit some bush.
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0: Can you imagine how sad it is?
1: Viete si predstaviť, jak je to smutné?
0: Her husband and her brother.
1: Jej manžel a jej brat.
0: She was crying.
1: Plakala.
0: And she was Shiva Bhakta.
1: Ona bola baktou Šivy.
0: And she was praying to Shiva.
1: Tak sa modlila k Šivovi.
0: And Shiva sent some of his baktas.
1: Šiva poslal nejakých svojich baktov.
0: To help her whatever she need.
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0: Okay. So some like divine being came.
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0: And he asked, what can I do for you, my daughter?
1: Čo pre teba môžem urobiť, moja dcéra?
0: She said, what can I wish then the brother and my husband gets life again.
1: Jediné, čo si môžem prijať, je to, aby môj manžel a môj brat znova ožili.
0: They are died.
1: Sú mŕtvi.
0: Their heads are apart.
1: Ich hlavy ležia na druhej strane, sú oddelené.
0: She said that I know too.
1: To ja tiež viem.
0: If you are divine being, then please help me.
1: Ak si božská bytosť, tak mi prosím pomôž.
0: He said, okay.
1: Okay.
0: Bhagavan Shiva said.
1: Bhagavan Shiva povedal.
0: And he gave me full power.
1: A dal mi plnú moc.
0: So he said, sit down.
1: Posadca.
0: And I will do.
1: Ja to spravím.
0: And he took both heads.
1: A zobral obidve hlavy.
0: And he puts the head of the brother and husband's body. And the head of the her brothers he puts in and her husband's head to the brother's body.
1: Ale priložil hlavu manžela k telu jej brata a hlavu brata k telu jej manžela.
0: Both got up.
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0: And that creature disappears.
1: A tá bytosť zmizla.
0: Well, at least they came alive.
1: Aspoň ožili.
0: But now question is this.
1: Ale otázka je teraz tá.
0: Whom should she expect except as a brother and a husband?
1: Koho má prijať ako brata a koho ako manžela?
0: You have to think and do something very clearly.
1: Musíte o tom porozmýšľať a povedať mi niečo.
0: Answer me sometimes, not now.
1: Odpovedať mi niekedy.
0: Yes. This question is not easy to solve.
1: Táto otázka nie je jednoduchá na vyriešenie.
0: But there will be.
1: Ale bude.
0: So that is the Agya chakra.
1: To je Agya chakra.
0: There comes the situation.
1: Prichádza situácia.
0: You go to Agya chakra.
1: Vôjdete do Agya chakry.
0: Very hard decision.
1: Veľmi ťažké rozhodnutie.
0: Therefore everyone fails.
1: Preto každý zlyhal.
0: When we go above, then we are called the guru.
1: Keď sa dostaneme nad, vtedy sa nazývame guruom.
0: So Agya chakra is very beautiful.
1: Agya chakra je veľmi krásna.
0: We will continue evening.
1: Budeme pokračovať večer.
0: In the field.
1: Na poli.
0: And try to get the boys back. They are back. Both young men.
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0: Don't tell me. She can marry other.
1: Nepovedzte mi, že si má vziať niekoho iného.
0: It's not a European lady.
1: Za manžela. To nie je európska manželka.
0: They were from the other Yugas. They are not from Kali Yugas.
1: Oni boli z inej Yugi, nie z Kali Yugi.
0: And not only she is suffering.
1: A nie len ona trpí.
0: Her brother's wife is also suffering.
1: Manželka jej brata taktiež trpí.
0: That's accepted niks must do. When you buy sell one thing mala and then other one want to give you back, you don't want to accept. You see? So this don't give such a statement. Yeah. Use Viveka and intellect both.
1: Použite na rozhodnutie Viveku a intelekt.
0: Mm. Wish you good Sunday.
1: Prajem vám krásnu nedeľu.
0: Relax. Very nice. This is a really very nice place.
1: Oddychujte, toto je naozaj krásne miesto.
0: To go and disappear in the room is hard.
1: Ísť sa schovať na izbu je smutné.
0: Read, relax, mauna, meditate, mala.
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0: Gossiping will destroy everything.
1: Ohováranie zničí všetko.
0: Then to go to the Ajna Chakra is hard.
1: Dostať sa do tej Ajna Chakry je ťažké.
0: Place to lose it. Lose it.
1: Strácame sa v tom.
0: Yes. Sahaj bhava. Sahaj samadhi. Sahaj nirvana. Hum. Yes. Hum. 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

Thank you, Sister Sanjeevini. As you, and means the meaning of your name. Yes, the name Sanjeevini. I think some of you must know who knows the word, what is the Sanjeevini? Raise your hand up, please. 1, 2, 3, 4, 5, 6, 7, 8, 9, 10. Whenever we, it is a Indian tradition that is not only tradition, but it's ceremony or it's prayer. Or it is a wish that our activities, what we begin, should be successful. For that we pray. And then we begin, so that it becomes successful. In every religion, I think there is certain prayers to Almighty for the success, for the blessing. And so we first of all, we adore, we pray, we remember, we worship in one sentence. And that is, first is God, Sri Ganesha. Ganesha, Gan, Ish. It is the God of all, the God of the God. First worshipped is Sri Ganesha. If we remember that Ganesha, all our wish will be fulfilled. And if we have a negative wish, then Ganesha will fulfill that you will not do negative. So he will protect you, your brain, it will change. When we do something negative, bad, Ganesha will not let go our words and our thoughts further in someone to the negative attack. There will be the barrier of the protection. Ganesha. So first we say Sri Ganesha. Ganesh ji is a long story. Well, there's a form of the Ganesha story, and it has the face, head of the elephant, that is another capacity, capital. Ganesh is not that form which we see, but he is the protector of the entire universe.
and very ancient animal on our earth now is the elephant. And when you see the elephant or coming towards you, when he's crossing the way, we are going this side, he's going that side, it's a good luck, very good luck. But not wild forest, when the elephant comes, you should give him respect, distance respect. Then we said the prayer means request to get a blessing of our, who's yours, mine, etc., the Master. Gurur Brahma, Gurur Vishnu, Guru Devo Maheshwarah, Guru Shakshak, Parabrahm, Tasme, Sri Guru Ve Nama. This is a mantra. Dhyan mulam Guru Murti, Puja mulam Guru Padam, Mantra mulam Guru Vakyam, Moksha mulam Guru Kripa. That all these three, all these three dignities or goddess, Brahma, Vishnu, Shiva. The Shiva is creator, first creator. The Shiva has no father, no mother. He who has manifested himself. Anant Brahmand, endless universe. Nothing is there, just dark blue space, nothing, neither moon nor the sun, like that, etc. Everything is created then after. So there are billions of the yugas, centuries to centuries, Satyuga, Dwapar Yuga, Treta Yuga, and now we are in Kali Yuga, Iron Time. But these four yugas have changed. It's only one circle. From east you go, south, west, north and east. One circle only. So how many circles these yugas again came, and every time there are these three principles. The Brahma is a creator, Vishnu is a protector, and Shiva is manifestator, and he is manifesting and he is also dissolving. So all these three is principle is in that one who is the master, Guru Brahma. That what means the guru? Guru means, gu means dark, and ru means the light. He who leads us from the darkness of the ignorance to the light of the knowledge, the wisdom. That is the word guru. It's not the physical form. That is something different. How do you become, let's say, the pilot who is taking jumbo jet, very big, and flying 12 hours, 13, 14 hours continuously,
and landing exactly like a bird landing in the nest. The bird, I flying very quickly coming. She have little eggs in the nest. And she comes so gently, lands there. Not just 1 centimeter she's moving different, or left or right, otherwise all the eggs will fall down. So best, the pilot is the birds. And they have learned how the bird is landing. And we will see exactly how the bird is landing. First going little down, but then up, and her tail is coming down and landing so softly. So aeroplane is coming down, but at the time of the landing is like that. The first back wheels and then that one. So, sorry. There are still some cold air. Anyhow, so now there is this little young man sitting. And he decided to become pilot. But at the present, he cannot. But he decided to do it, and he will do it, and he will become a pilot, and he will become the best pilot. But he is the same person. The same name, same body, same brain, everything is the same person. But how do we call him a pilot? He said, okay, I can also take off. Oh God. Sit in the cockpit and say, now fly. No. No, please, no. Yes? And who have mastery, that's called a master pilot, smoothly takes off like a bird is flying. And exactly centimeter to centimeter, sorry, landing there comfortably. And people like us, we said, thanks to God. Previously, always people were thanks the pilot, but nowadays it's different. So now I'm giving you a definition of the master, guru and disciples and other. So, body is the same. Everything, hair color, eyes color, skin color, everything. You are the same. But you are the pilot and other is not. Or one is a surgeon or doctor. Okay, lie down on the table, operation theater, give little injection, you are in an ananda, samadhi. Bless, yeah? And the doctor coming and cutting the stomach. If you are standing there near and doing operation your father's and cutting the good everything. But he is the surgeon, he's a doctor, he knows what he's doing and how.

0: pray to my master, to Ganesh, Dev Puriji, Mahaprabhuji, Alak Puriji, our Holy Guruji. There are certain places in the body, heart, the place of the Guru, heart, Lord Gurudev, please be in my heart. Vocal cord, please, this is a Saraswati, the words, the speaking. Please sit in my vocal cord. And in the Sahasrara Chakra, in the head, Lord, give me that knowledge, give me that strength. Speak yourself within me. Take my body as only the instrument. Then you will see that your talk, your thing, everything will be very successful and very nice because it is someone else is talking in you. Otherwise, I will say, ladies and gentlemen, today is a beautiful day. I am very happy you are all here. I welcome you. That is a different. How many years you know me?
1: 25 years.
0: 25, thank you. How many years you know?
1: 43,
0: yes. Did you ever see me that I'm reading and talking?
1: No.
0: It goes from itself, all subject. But it's not me who's talking. I'm only media. I'm only instrument. It is He who is leading that everything. Like the Supreme, the God, He is the giver. He is the guider. He is a protector. And we pray at that. Therefore, it is said in mantra, Guru Brahma. It means He who removes the darkness of the ignorance and gives the light of the knowledge. That means the Brahma means creating in you creativity mentally for your duties, for your job, for your whatever you want to do. This is a Brahma who is creating in you that. Guru Vishnu. Vishnu is that what we call the God who is protecting. He is in our body. Not that Vishnu is somewhere sitting on the ocean or somewhere. Or this is our some kind of image. But Vishnu is within you. Brahma is here. Vishnu is a protector. He is protecting us from all negatives and this. And the Shiva is the liberator. It's called Sarjanhara and Visarjanhara. Sarjanhara, not surgeon as a doctor, but is a good name, a surgeon, doctor. Sarjanhara, he is creating again, makes the whole body again in order. And Visarjanhara, and he who will let it go, Hari Om Tatsat. So, Sarjanhara and Visarjanhara, this is the principle called the Shiva. So, Brahma is giving us creativity, our thoughts, everything. And when you don't follow, and you are doing something wrong, don't blame the Gurudev, don't blame the Brahma. So then it's a what kind of title we give

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successful. Dhyan mulam guru murti, puja mulam guru padam, and therefore we are thankful to that who gives us that knowledge. Mantra mulam guru vakyam, and therefore the best mantra what you want to have, that is the follow the words, the instructions of the master. There is a co-pilot and the learning pilot. Now, the learning pilot is taking off, but that co-pilot is watching very carefully that this learner doesn't make mistake. If he make mistake, then it's both are Hari Om Tat Sat. And so it means that master is that who is always observing, warning, giving you the correct instructions. So Guru Vakya, follow the instruction or the words of the master. If the co-pilot will say, press that button, then you will press that button. So similarly, this is, I'm just comparing that how I can give you the understanding what is a master. So mantra mulam guru vakyam, the best mantra, best instruction is the words of the co-pilot or co-driver, etc. Similarly is that master, mantra. Moksha mulam gurur kripa, and therefore it is said, the liberation, what means the liberation? There is two. One is that you die and you will come again back. So birth and death. This is a cycle everywhere. So that mother and that father, they pray to Almighty, say to God, Lord, Allah, whatever who's saying, who have no form. So that father and mother said, which soul will come in the womb of my wife or womb of my mother herself, she will say, that child will have now, this soul have only once birth. Then will be no more birth, because through my teachings, through my instructions and love to the child, give such instruction that my child will become Brahmagyani or will go to the supreme, highest level of the consciousness or to the God. There is no heaven and there is no hell. Because if it is a heaven, then there must not be a hell at all. Or if there is a hell, then there must be not the heaven. So heaven is a quarter. Hell is a quarter. But that soul want to come to the Anant,
endless. All heaven and hell in one, everything in that one universe. And we want to liberate all. It means this soul will not come back to any kind of the life. It's not that this soul will only come back to the human life. No, it can go to the any creatures. Karma, the destiny, and destiny is that path which is leading us according to our wish, which path we are going. So one is going Atlanta, other is going to New York, other is going to the Toronto, and other is going to the Chicago. And when they come back, they will come again here in our ashram, Alexandria. So when we leave our body and soul is going, have different destinations. But Bhagavan Krishna said, you have different path, destination. Ultimately, is only one, I am there. All you will be there coming to me. So again, we come back to that point. But this other way, birth and death, birth and death. And we know, yesterday we spoke, how many difficulties the soul is in the astral world. There is no one can hear you. No one can see you. No one can tell you, I'm sorry for you, or I'm happy for you. We don't know through which situation that soul have to go through. You can say torturing, or you can escort it. Like a president is coming, how many escorts are there taking him very safely to the White House? Yes? So similarly, when you have good luck, dharma, good done, then your soul is escorted to the Brahmaloka, safety. Or there is no one and you are suffering in different ways, or animals attacking you, humans attacking you, many, many different things. So it is a, who is suffering? Not a body. Body is only the media. When the soul is not in the body, the prana is not there. Body, animals can eat in any way. You can burn it, you can bury it, you everything. Body is not like that. But other hand, body is not everything, but everything is nothing for us without the body. And in this body, we can do it, whatever we want to do. You can become a farmer, you can become a lawyer, you can become a businessman, or you can become a pilot, or you can become horse rider. What you wish, which direction you will go, that instruction, that knowledge, that will be given to us. So finally it is said that mother tells when she come knows that now there is the divine light has come in her body. And she's praying, talking with good words, with good feelings. So the teachings is coming from the beginning, and before that is your destiny, means good karma, that you coming, God sends you as a soul
as a human, and God gave you everything. Now God said, okay, I gave you everything, now it is in your hands. If you do good, you will come there. If you do bad, again you go back. So we are on the border of this. So, mokshamalam guru kripa. So how to get the moksha? By the mercy. By the mercy of the blessing of the Gurudev words. Or the mercy and love and knowledge of the co-pilot giving you the instructions and let you fly with Jambu in far distance, comfortably. You are managing everything when there is turbulence, big turbulence, but neither you are nervous nor the co-pilot. Smoothly, comfortably leads you there where you should go. And that is called the last destination is Brahmaloka. Then this all doesn't come anymore to this mortal world, to this coming. But what karma we have done? You cannot say that now I am completely. You know, when in your border in America, they comes and checking everything, how carefully they are taking. Have you some fruits with you? Some nuts have you with? Everything, what you should not do. And you say, no, I have nothing this. And then, sometimes humans can make a mistake. But it comes a four legs human. Has so good brain and nose. And he comes with the four legs and with the tail he moves like this. And your nose is on your suitcase. And the tail is moving like this. So there must be something. Similarly, that is called Bhairu. So Bhairu is there looking of your karma, what you have done. So we are afraid of this. We are very afraid of this. We did innocently, but what to do now? So still there is a time that we do something good. We do good. We should not do bad things to anyone. Therefore, after that mantra, the definition, what is a guru? Again, still. So then it is said, Brahmanandam param sukadam kevalam jnanamurti. Brahmananda, the Brahman, not Brahma, Brahman. Brahman is the endless. And Brahma is a creator, and Brahman is the highest of the highest. So Brahma Ananda, Ananda means the bliss. Brahmanandam param sukham. And that brings, leads the soul, dissolves into the eternities. Ananda, blissful. So bliss. We are all longing for the bliss. We said, oh, I am so happy and I am blissful. And suddenly you have stomach aching. Oh God, and sometimes stomach is so terrible. You go to doctor and get my medicine, okay. Now I am happy, I am blissful. Suddenly pain in the heart. So, there are many, many difficulties still. So, body. So, we have five different kinds of bodies. This morning we gave Anamaya Kosha, the body of the nourishment,
Pranamaya kosha, the body of the energy. Manomaya kosha, the mental body. Vijnanamaya kosha, our knowledge, intellect, etc. And Anandamaya kosha, ananda. Now there are two kinds of ananda. Ananda means happiness, joyful, etc. But one ananda is temporary. But maybe the fruits of that will come negative. There are seeds. So there is one seed of the thorny bush. But it's a good seed, nice, looks good. But when it will grow, it will become a thorny bush. Why it has thorny bush? It has its nature. It's a protection against certain animals. Like butterfly is taking the nectar from the flowers, but moving the wings. Why they are moving? And why their wings are so beautiful? And you will see there is like eye. So opening and moving like this, other creatures, they have fear. There is a big eye of someone. And it's a protection. So different kind of the protection from our karmas. Brahmanandam param sukham. Param sukham, ananda sukham, is that we did good work, we did good things, we are kind, humble to everyone. And, of course, we love all. But what love means not you go and hug it. There is sitting a tiger, wild tiger. We love them. Nice picture you have on the wall. But on the real tiger, if you go, do you love? You cannot go and hug. If you go to hug, of course you can hug it twice. So similarly, love means from the heart. Sometimes some persons are all the time talking or doing something negative. It harms, does many things. So you keep a distance. Only keep the distance, but we don't hate. We don't do something against. This is the love, means we all love it, everyone. But love has its distance or place. Or Brahmanandam, or that kind of ananda that is to the Supreme, to the Highest, we become one. So, Brahmanandam Param Sukham. So we are coming to the Param Sukham. Paramanandam Paramasukham Kevalam Jnanamurti. Only the knowledge. The form that as a guru is only that knowledge. Did not say body in this and that. How beautiful it is, and black hair or the white hair or the blue hair or pink hair or etc. etc. No? No. That knowledge, jnana. Vidya, and that Vidya is the Saraswati, and Saraswati is the faithful of the Brahma, but at the same time, it's a daughter. So, as the Brahma's faithful, is not that as we say like a wife, but this has a principle. With, then Brahma is there, they need the knowledge, and knowledge is the Lakshmi. And that knowledge is born out of that Brahma.
his brain, his, and therefore is a daughter as if he's faithful. But these are the symbols, not like we understand now the mortal body, physical bodies. There's a different gender, male and female. But this is only here. In the soul, there's no difference. Finished. Male or the female, there's no any differences, only that one soul. And karmic, soul goes where? It is Brahma's, work. So it's okay in which body you are going. Atma is equal. Some people said, or in some beliefs said, the women have no soul. Men have a soul, women have no soul. So then how do they live? How do you live? Ask them. They have hunger, they have thirst, they have pain, they have everything exactly like a man has. So, we have to accept oneness. And so the soul is going, but yes, the destiny. One's destiny is soul goes to the as a lion, other goes to the tiger, other goes to the snake, other goes to the other animals, etc., etc., etc. And have to live in that prison of the body. We are in that prison of the body. And in that prison we have to get the treatment. And which treatment will be, that is according to your karmas or my karmas of this. So, that Saraswati, the place of the Saraswati is in the throat. Vishuddhi Chakra. When you read this book, our Vishuddhi Chakras, there is a Guruji's divine book, etc. Okay. So, when we talk about Kundalini and chakras, this is that is what we call the science and science of yoga. And that is the highest science from the Brahma Lokas that time, first from Satya Lokas. The yogis, they have declared everything what we call a science. Science means it has some sense. But that sense we have forgotten. And therefore we call research. So it was there, but we are researching. You lost, now we are searching where it is. So that yogis or that divine, they have given to the human body all kind of the capacities. God has given all his treasure to the humans. But when God gave that soul in the body and gave everything, my son, my daughter, I give you everything now. All my treasure, everything. You are free. Enjoy. And do all accordingly. Will you follow? Say, yeah, Father, yes. Father, it will be difficult. Say, no. But you will be the higher and you will be liberated. Okay, God. And when God gave everything, then son became against. I will kill you now. So he is hiding, he is running. There are many, many stories that even the God, the father is against the son, like
Hiranyakashipu and

0: Prahlad. So there are many stories. But still you have to be strong if you are what Jesus said, Father, I cannot. I cannot and I don't want. But Father said, my son, I trust in you. And I know you will do it. And you know, we are worshipping. So this is, you have that capacities, but we were against the God. While after giving everything, what they did, crucified. Everyone, even the Krishna had a very hard time. Finally, was killed. The Rama, many, many others. So it's not easy. We have decorated him, we recognized him, and we love and worship in that way. So that God gave all the treasures in the human body and major power all is where the chakras and best, the main chakras, Muladhara, Swadhisthana, Manipur, Anahat, Vishuddhi, Agya, Bindu and Sahasrara, along the whole spinal column. And from the reptilian, slowly, slowly God gave this body, and there we were walking, but still our head was down, four legs, the animals. But slowly the humans, spine become straight and you have your head. And now you have everywhere over visions to all. God gave you eyes, all Jnana Indriyas, that through Jnana Indriyas you can give as a justice. So there is a Vishuddhi chakra where the Brahma and Saraswati. So we call in India, and then when someone is the best singer, a best voice in this vocal cord, that we call in his throat is residing Saraswati. Yes or no? Dr. Saab?
1: Yes.
0: That in iske kant mein Saraswati bol rahi hai. So in that vocal cord of that person who have good voice and good talking is called the Saraswati sitting there. Saraswati is a knowledge. See, the knowledge is the Saraswati who is giving. In her hand is all the times a holy book. All the times. Though she is a Lord of the wisdom, God of the God of the God, of the knowledge is a Saraswati, but still she has a book in her hand, because the knowledge is endless. Endless. That holy book or whatever you read, every day you read in the same page, you will get new knowledge. Inspiration will come. It is the Saraswati who is sitting here and she's talking through the media of my throat or your throat or other singer's throat. That is called the awakening of the Vishuddhi chakra and the heart chakra, etc., etc. Brahmanandam paramasukhadam, and that gives the happiness, the bliss to all and himself. Kevalam Jnana Murti, and that is only that knowledge, nothing at all. The embodiment of the wisdom, embodiment of that knowledge. Ekam Nityam Vimala Chalam, that's only one, everlasting, Vimal, without any spot. Kevalam, only Jnanamurtim. And that is the embodiment of the knowledge, the jnana. Brahmanandam paramasukadam kevalam jnanamurtim dvandatitam gagansadrasyam tasmasyadilaksyam dvandatitam. Above this all darkness, above this all fighting, this, that, complications and this and jealous and hate and this, all above. And that's only like a sky. Wo Gurudev hai, tasme Sri Guruve namaha. And so, within you is the Guru. Your Guru is within, but you are sleeping. So wake up and come to the knowledge. Sorry. So, Manomaya Kosha, Anumaya Kosha is body of nourishment, Pranamaya Kosha, the energy, good energy, negative energy, and energy can change. When you are angry, your energy is very dangerous. But your anger is a fire. And that fire is awakened in you. And that fire burns you, not others. You may are angry or to someone, but all best good tissues in your body is killed, burned. Your heart, many things. So, angry person is that Guruji said, that on your door all will be stolen. And who is that? The anger. Your anger have stolen everything on the door. You couldn't bring inside. Hate, jealous, etc. This negative energy is also hidden in us. So there is a said, inside there is a heaven and the hell. The good qualities and bad qualities, that is within ourselves. Jnanamurti, kevalam jnanamurtim. Dvandatitam gagansadrasyam tasmasyadilaksyam. And that is everyone's destination. Ekam nityam vimalachalam. That is only one. We all want to come to one God. All we are saying, my God, your God, their God. But in reality is only one God. There are humans. Humans in America, humans are in Mexico, humans are in Africa, humans are in Japan, in Middle East, etc. Everywhere is a humans. One is higher, one is lower, one is 2 meter height, one is 1 meter 70, one is 1 meter 60, etc. One have brown skin, one have little dark skin, the one have the yellow skin. That is skin. Everyone have the same blood color. We like this, we go more deeper and deeper, we are one. Same feeling of the love. That's it. Same feeling of the taste. Everything is. Doesn't matter if it's humans or animals, everyone have a hunger. Everyone have a thirst. So look within that one, and so is similar all God. What we said, it is just our accepting, and we are adoring according to that, we prayer in that way. But finally, it's only one God. So, Paramanandam Paramasukadam Kevalam Jnanamurti Dvandatitam Gagana Sadrasyam Tasmasyadi Laksham. All like one sky. Ekam Nityam Vimalachalam Sarvadhi Sakshi Bhutam Bhavatitam Tirgunarahitam Satguru Tam Namamyam. It's a beautiful this mantra to understand the Gurudev. So Guru is, you are all sitting here, so many Gurus. I'm very so happy today, so many Gurus. What's different between Satguru, Guru, or your Guru, or you Guru? There is one example. There is one candle burning, is lighted. And this candle is not lighted. So the candle which is burning, a beautiful light, is awakened master. And other one is still not. So this candle we bring to the other flame and we light it from this flame. Now the both candles have same qualities, same master. There is a three flames are there. One is wax, other is some kind of oil, but color is the same. Or you can oil lamp, or ghee lamp, or wood. But what is burning, natural fire, is all the flame have the same color. But one is not burning, not lighted, that is there, have capacities to give the light, but there was no knowledge and blessing and mantra of Guru, so is you are in darkness. And when you become, that candle is burning, then your ego and your selfishness is going down. So it is said, below the lamp, below the candle, is darkness. This candle is giving the light, but in itself below is the dark. And it is said that oil is your energy is burning for giving light to others. And so the master's work is only to bless you, to give you. That's it. Disciples, they can give pranam, salutations. But that master who is saying, give me this, and that is then different master. That we will have next time. So this, understand, awake within thyself that you are the self. I am the Brahman. So tomorrow we will continue. Wish you all the best and good evening. All Hari Om. Deepnan Bhagwan Ki Deveshwar Mahadev Ki Sadguru Swami Madhvananji Bhagwan Ki Satya Sanatan Dharma.

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Please accept my warm greetings from Acharya Rajan Sharma. And today we are in the very auspicious chapter, very good chapters, which is very wonderful. It is saying that if you listen this one, you can wipe off the karma, bad karmas from, if you have collected from many, many life also, you can wipe off it. And this is a wonderful, amazing story, some tragedy, some happiness, some sorrow, some pain, but it's a wonderful experimented chapters. That's all are true, all are experimented, but that one is also, this chapter is talks about why we have to use Tulasi and what's the behind story on it and what is the Saligram, so the stone, the holy stone, and is that proved? Or is that experimented? Which lab experimented? And what's the value? And Shiva and Vishnu, why they work together? Everything comes in it. So this is a very long chapter, but I'm trying to that give you information in summarize, but which is very authentic and which is very important, because we might not have time to read all the books. It takes a longer time. And if you already read also, it will be very helpful. And also that I'm going to present what other Puran also says about these topics. We'll discuss later on. Here, the first of all, the Brahma asks to, the Narada asks to the Brahma, oh, the Brahma Pitaji, please tell me why the Vishnu went to Tulasi's house. Tulasi was wife of the demon before. And why Vishnu went to Tulasi's house, and why Tulasi is very important, and why Saligram is wonderful, and what is the importance between the Tulasi, Saligram, and all those things that hops comes with the prayers. So this story is, the Narada asks to the Brahma, and Brahma says that, well, this is the wonderful things that ends in time, and the Brahma said there are the many ages, many eras, but I would like to talk about the one era, one thing. In ancient time, obviously there was, the Brahma created the Manasputra. You might know that on the time of the creation,
Brahma wants to continue and Brahma wants to many families in this world to protect, to continuation. And that time, the Marichi was one of his son, the Marichi. And Marichi also, among many sages, Marichi is one of the son. And after that, Marichi's son is Kashyap. So Kashyap is the father of demons and divines, God and demons. So he's the father. So that's why if in case when you're doing the prayer, worshipping or anything, if somebody asks, what's your gotra, what's your lineage, what's your the ancestor, that time you can say it, if you are confused, Kashyapa. So Kashyap is all the demons and gods also father. So when Kashyap Rishi was ready to marry, and he was a brilliant and very religious person, truthful, honest, and meditative person. And that time, Daksha Prajapati, he has got 13 girls, 13 daughters, and he ready to give marry with Kashyap. He gave his hand of his daughters of 13 girls, the Kashyap Rishi married. So Kashyap Rishi have got how many wives? 13. And among the 13, there is two was very important. Diti, Danu. So from the Danu, that comes Danava. Danu, Danu's all sons are Danava. And Diti is Devata. Diti from Devata came from the Diti. That's why in many, not only this Puran, some other Puran also that explains the Devata and Danav from the same father. But the mother is different. That's why it is saying that whatever you breastfeed, according to the breast, you will have the brain. So that's why the milk, whatever they drink. And Danu was one of the nice lady, but she always wants some arrogant and violent, strong sons. According to her wish, and Danava came. So, and Diti was silent, calm, cool, utterly respected. And she always wanted the nice sons, like God. And she got the God. So that's why the whatever you wish also, that works great. What sort of children, what sort of generation you want to make. That's in your mind. That's why don't blame only your kids. Oh, you are silly. So there is some, your contribution also goes. Credit also goes. That's why it is saying that. So Danu have got a lot of demons and Viprachit. And from Viprachit, Damba came. So Damba. Viprachit went to meditation. And he did not have son. And the Brahma gave blessings. And similarly, Damba also went to meditate, and when he meditate, then he find out the Shankhachur. Then Shankhachur is one of the popular demons, and he has got the great story, and because of him, that the whole world was terrifying. His name is Shankhachur, and Shankhachur is one of the popular demons. So it's very hard to remember, isn't it? Brahma and Marichi, and Kashyap, and Diti Danu, and after that, Viprachit, and Damba, and after Damba, Shankhachur. And this is story about the Shankhachur. So you might easily remember, isn't it? So, us samay mein kya tha ki jab Brahma ji ne srishti kiya tha, to sabse pehle is sansar ko shuruaat karne ke liye, shuruaat se hi ye katha vachan hota hai, Shiv Puran ka, ye Rudra Samhita ka katha, 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

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son and brave son who can continue the existence and the identity of Danava. He wanted and he asked that, and Shankhachud, he born Shankhachud because of the blessing, Brahma's blessing. Brahma says tathastu, okay, whatever you want you will get it. The Brahma is very kind, isn't it, when you meditate. So ancient time, the all story says that whenever the any great demons, great god, they comes, first they go to meditation. The meditation is acquiring the divine power. Without divining the power, we will be normal person. So when you get the divine power, you will be amazing and blessed. You can perform in great way. So in the same way, there is also the tradition, and Shankhachud also went meditation and he got great power. And Brahma said to Shankhachud, well, Shankhachud, you will have a amazing relationship. That's husband and wife. Amazing relationship. And because of your wife, your braveness will increase. And also you will be very brave in this world. No matter whatever the demon come, demon arrived, but your name will be taken at first. And Shankhachud was one of the brave that demons. And Shankhachud was one of the, not only demon, he was a sadhu also. He has got that's God quality as well. Because Shankhachud was before, in Dwapar Yug, Shankhachud was the Krishna's friend. He was the Krishna's friend. He was a Sudama. And Sudama, one of the gopi, he used to look after the cow in Vrindavan, Golok. So that's why one day Radha, there is a problem with Radha, and Radha cursed the gopi, and the gopi became the Shankhachud. So there is a Shankhachud was, previously he was friends of Krishna. So he has got blessings, and Krishna already designed that. So you have got the curse from the Radha, but don't worry, then in one stage Mahadev will kill you. And when Mahadev kill, that time you will come to Vaikuntha. You will come to me. You will merge one day. So then, and you will have a liberation. So that was his blessings. And that time, the Shankhachud started to meditate. He had the great power. And when he meditated thousands and thousands of years, and brave person, he was already Krishna Bhakta. And Brahma gave the Krishna Kavach. What he gave? Krishna Kavach. Krishna Kavach is like a Sudarshan Chakra. No one can defeat him. That was strong Kavach, weapons, the divine weapons that has been passed down by the Krishna himself. So that's amazing Krishna Kavach, because he was the friend of Krishna in previous life. That's why when he meditated, Brahma gave him, and that was wonderful. And also he got the Krishna Mantra as well. It's a mantra, powerful mantra. Whenever he has got problem, he can use to protect him. That was the wonderful things. And the same way, there is one lady, and her name is Tulasi. And Tulasi was by birth, she was wonderfully, that's a religious girl, and she is very spiritual. She always used to meditate, and she was a great yogi, Tulasi. And Tulasi was always meditating, and she always wants something good. And not for her husband. She wants to meditate for her God and purity. So she was meditating there. And Shankhachud also very brave. And Brahma blessed to Shankhachud, well, you will going to marry a beautiful lady who is very divine, very great yogini. And because of her goodness, her dharma, you will have a more braveness. You will have a strength and no one can defeat you. That was Brahma's blessings. And he was, when he get the blessed,
and he started to look after where he

0: the tulasi, where is she, where is meditating, and he went to Tulasi's kingdom, and Tulasi was meditating there, and Tulasi meditating deeply, and she doesn't know, she doesn't care anything about marriage or anything, she just want to complete her tapasya devotion. And that time the Sankachud went and just he confronted the Tulasi, and Tulasi was meditating there and asked, who you are, why you came? And it is saying that in Shiv Puran, so it's very important things she told to the Sankachud. You know that you don't need to come closer. So woman, because of the Nari, the Brahma also failed. He cannot resist. And Vishnu also failed. So many God and goddess also failed. So better not to come closer to me. So you might be fall, you might be fail because of the woman power. So woman is poison and woman is nectar as well. That's why don't close, she told. And Sankachud also told, well, all male are not like that, Tulasi. So I'm not coming here just for the your attraction. I don't care. But I just want to fulfill my blessings. The Brahma blessed me that you are the one. And if you remember, if you meditate, I am the one. So I am not attracted physically. So we have got the eternal blessings. So I came to receive, I came to fulfill that blessings. Because of the blessing I came here. So he told. And Tulasi said, well, that says the first, every man says that. But when the woman comes closer, then you fall in love and then that happens and you cannot maintain your strength. And the Sankachud said, yeah? And Sankachud said that, no, it can't be possible, it cannot be. So you can test me, whatever you want. And she test that. She tested. So maybe you need to learn that, what is the formula. And she tested, and Sankachud said, well, I'm not in infatuation, I'm not fluttering, so I'm not in attraction, just I came here, I saw your heart, you're not beautiful only externally, that you are beautiful inside as well, so I am the one. So it is saying that the marriage is predetermined, and it is already predetermined, it is decided in heaven, and we celebrate in earth. It is saying the marriage. So that's why he also said that, well, so we are in our destiny. So no matter you taste or not, so I'm not attracted. So and Tulasi said, well, now you pass. That's all right then. So because I was testing you, and you are the person, you are the brave person. You did not came, and you do not lose your emotions, and you don't bring in the, you never lost. So you always remain in that in a strength. So I like this sort of person. And if some person comes and emotionally lost, and later on, he will go away. So I always want to strength person. So you are a strength. Okay, you are eligible now. You pass the exam. So we can marry. And at the same time, it says like, the Sankachud also said, well, this is also my test as well. Many girls, many, they attracted the appearance, physical appearance and their braveness. But I am so happy that you are not like that. So we have got that great vision, great aim. So our life will be successful. So there is something, some reason. That's why I came here. And in the same time, they were discussing and Brahma appeared. And Brahma said, oh, while you are debating, there was already fixed. So you're supposed to marry. And Sankachud would accept. Okay, we'll do the Gandharva Vivaha then. So Gandharva Vivaha. There are the variety of the vivaha. The marriage is normally it explains 8 types of marriage in different scripture. The aiming is the Brahma vivaha. Is the Brahma vivaha is you go to the girl's father's house and you ask and father's comes and they do the swayamvar kanyadan. So that is the Brahma vivaha. And similarly Kumbha vivaha, Gandharva vivaha, and Naga vivaha. So there is a variety of the marriage types. And Sankachud wants to do the Gandharva vivaha. Gandharva vivaha is dancing and also doing the attraction, but not in a big volume. So it's like love marriage in nowadays. So he wanted to that. And she accepted. They get married. And after marriage, both you were yogi. So when you have got the same energy, both you are yogi, there will be no fight. Evening, oh, I want to do meditation. And he will not say, oh, no, this time for dinner. Or she will not say, oh, no, this is time dinner. because both are meditative. They sit together and meditate jointly. That's why it is saying that whatever you do for spirituality, it's better to do together. So there will not be conflict. So you meditate together, you yoga, doing yoga. So sometimes you do partner yoga as well. And sometimes you meditate together, you go retreat, pilgrimage together, and nice bond. And you're living for a purpose, not for physically or not for just maintaining your housewife or house life. So you're going together. So Shankhachud and Tulasi also married now in this point. 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And the God said, well, I'm happy with your meditation, but I cannot give this boon for you. And he said, why not? What's wrong with this? And he said, because this sort of girl doesn't exist in the world. Yeah. Come to the yoga and daily life, yeah, otherwise. So and Brahma said, so that means whatever you have, the successful marriage is not that perfect husband and perfect wife, but that is you accept whatever you have got, negativity or positivity, you accepting. So it is saying that in successful marriage, you need to fall in love every day, but with the same person, not with different person. And also, always continuous forgive. So it's a good union, unification between two persons. Forgiveness, the unification between two persons. The forgivers, two forgivers company is the marriage, successful marriage. And Tulasi and Shankarchud was also there. So they were very happy couple. And he was Krishna's bhakta as well. That's why he did not that much harm. But he's very powerful and he always tortures God. And he attacked the Indra in Swarga, in heaven. And they always ran away. When the demon's powers came, the God always in problems. And Shankarchud, Tulasi, very happy. Their power was very popular in Triloka. Satyalok, that's Martalyok, too here in the earth, in every way. So that's why they were very happy couple and wonderful couple. They always, they were the example couple also. So it is saying that this Puran want to say that the strength of the love is powerful. So strength of love is very powerful. If husband and wife have got a strong bond, then they can do anything. So, but if there is have got the problem, then other people come and they take advantage, obviously. So that's why it is saying for the beautiful couple life, you never leak your secrecy to other people. So other people will put vested interest and take benefit. So if you see the Shiva Parvati also, they have got a good bond. So always, so they help each other. So in husband and wife also, when we see that our life is not for to that pleasure, not only for intimacy, not only for the children or family. Both of you came for marriage, for the helping each other for spiritual growth, happiness. If you understand in that way, definitely she's helping to him and he's helping to her. And this will be very happy marriage life, couple life. In the same way here also Shankarchud and that Tulasi is very happy, but they always torturing the God. The Shankarchud is very brave. No one can destroy. No one can do, because he has a number one Sudarshan Chakra, that the Krishna Kavach. Second is Krishna Mantra. And third is the Patni's, the wife's power. So Weber have got a great love with wife and husband. They have got strength and power, obviously. In nowadays, you can see there is the little bit fraction in society and people are very weak. When they are weak inside, no matter. No matter you have a fame, name, property, asset, everything. But if there is a tension in your home, then the people becomes always weak. So if you are successful in a business, maybe in office, very high degree, but if in the when you dominate in your home, that what will happen? That's always fight, then it will be the problem. So that's why it is saying in science also, always maintain the love. The one day that husband, there was a husband and wife told to the husband, always he used to be scared with wife. And he asked one day, they went to see the zoo, animal zoo. And husband saw the tiger, two tigers was playing nicely and loving each other. And he asked, I would like to ask one thing, my dear, that husband asked to wife. What would you like to ask? Why the tiger is not scaring with his wife? So, and what's the difference? And he said, she said, well, the human being, they marry, but they don't love. But tiger, animal, they don't marry, but love. So the difference is that if you have a love, then it will go together. The minute we marry, we think that is each other's asset. So that's why it's a power, the problem of power, ego, that comes. And animal, they don't marry, but they still love. So it means like always you have got blessings. And if you have love, that is the powerful. Pati Vrata Dharma. Pati Vrata Dharma bahut shaktishali hota hai. 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So if you see some other way, Radha Krishna, and everywhere there is the power of the wife and husband, when that two unions unites, that's a wonderful power. And that teaches also our scripture also nowadays in this modern society, that is the wonderful, if you unite each others, and that will be the happy marriage life and the union of two forgivers. And Tulasi one day meditating, and she asks to Shankarachur, well Shankarachur, we are so happy because of my meditation, my devotion towards you, and you are also powerful, and just I am fear sometimes, I have got doubt sometimes what will happen. And Shankarachur said, no, you don't need to doubt, because as long as you are powerful, as long as you are putting mind, you are putting devotion, connection with me, and you are not going with anyone, and you are not sharing your energy to anyone, the power is multiplies my power. That's why I'm always happy, I'm lucky enough to find wife like you. And Shankarachur said that, and Tulsi also said, well, I'm also lucky enough to find husband like you. So I know you also say every day those words, isn't it, in your home? Good, wonderful, keep saying that. So in the same way that they are happily married, Shankarachur always convinced. And one day when the god are in problems, and the god, all those gods, they try to defeat, they try to fight with the Shankarachur, but Shankarachur defeated all the god and goddess, and many gods died, and they could not win Shankarachur's power. Shankarachur was very powerful. And what happened after that, all the gods went to the Brahma's place, and Brahma said, Brahma, oh Brahma, please save the universe. In the universe, he is good, they are good, but there is no place for God. So we need a power, we need to do something, and you bless them, so how can we can place, we can back our heavens? Then they were crying, they are appealing, and after that, they went to Shivaji, always Shiva, Brahma, Vishnu working together. If there is a problem of power, how come they work together when there is problem? That's why it is saying that there is a tree, Deva is the power. So that is the three forms of one power, one unity, but in different name. That's it. There is no discrimination, no fight between Saiva, no fight between the Vaishnav, no Saikta. That's all are same. And they went to the Vishnu's, Brahma took them to the Vishnu's place, and Vishnu also went together to the Shiva's place. And they talk each other, well, Shankarachur is not the normal demon. He has got great power of wife and Krishna Kavach, and also the mantra. He always meditate also. So meditation, he has got the great power. So that's why you saying that. And I heard that one yogi, he never eat anything. Also, he is coming in this Kumbh Mela. He always takes only the breathings. the air, only air, sun, that's it. So the meditative yogi doesn't need anything. He creates the hormones himself to enjoy, to remain happy, to maintain. And sometimes it challenges the science as well. The science says, like, you cannot exist after 22 days of fasting. But there is many cases that experiment. In Nepal as well, the one guy did meditation for 60 days without any food. So maybe there is the that's amazing, that's miracle powers with the yogi when you have got in spirituality, there's amazing things. We cannot guess, we cannot say anything. So in the same way, there is a power with that Danava and power, meditative yogi, meditative Danava. And Brahma, Vishnu, Mahesh was saying that, well, let's then unite something, create something. And Mahadev says, like, well, the Krishna already blessed that before. He is not the normal demons. He is the friends of Krishna. And Krishna already told that Mahadev's Trishul will kill the demon. And then after that, the demon will merge in Krishna. Krishna ke paas mein aa jayega. Jab Shivji ke Trishul se Shankhchud mar jayega, tab kya hai? Shankhchud phir se Krishna ke paarshad banega. Wo pehle ka predetermined tha. Then Shiva told, well, that was the destiny. I can surely help you. But let's find how we can do. And they went to fight Brahma, Vishnu, Mahesh, all the Devaganas, Nandi, Bringi, Ganesh. This time he remembered Ganesh as well. So they worshipped Ganesh and Ganesh also went together. Everyone they fought it. But Shankhchud was brave. He was always he's happy and he never defeated. And the Mahadev also tired after it says like thousands years of fight, not only 1 year's fight. So that means the fight between positive and negative is from the many years. It was there, now is also, later also. That's why there is always good and bad, and that entity always fights each other. But finally, the victory of truth, that happens for always for sure. And they were fighting, and Mahadev is very tired. Oh my God, what are we going to do? And Mahadev said, well, we might not win him, so we need to do something. And Mahadev came back. Mahadev came back and Vishnu also decided, so how can we can win the Shankhchud? And Shankhchud is very brave Danava, brave demons. And that time, the Mahadev told, well, he has got, until he has got the power of wife, he will not die. So that's why for this one, the trick, we need a trick. And Vishnu wanted to make one trick. And what was the trick? So trick is to make something powerless. The powerless means that he can stash the Krishna Kavas. Also, there need to be some separations between husband and wife. There need to be brings. That's why you need to be very careful. Sometimes from the outside energy comes to make separate husband and wife's love. So always if you are cautious, if you are cautious, you will not lose that power. And Vishnu make a trick. First, he wanted to snatch the kabats, the Krishna kabats. And he disguised himself, the different form of a poor Brahman. And he became a very poor Brahman and he went to the Shankhchud's house. And Shankhchud, oh Shankhchud, look at this, I am so weak, I am so hungry, I would like to ask something, can you please give me something, I am begging you. And Shankhchud is Danava and also spiritual. If one Brahmin, poor Brahmin asks, then can you give me something? So without asking also, that our tradition is Brahmin. Brahmin means who knows the Brahma, who knows the Veda, who is the intellectual person. We love to donate because that dhan, that asset will spread the knowledge to the towards the world. So that's why they donate. Brahman, priest, and then intellectual person. And he arrives on his gate. So he's very adorable and kind and generous demon. And he said, well, I can give you. That's not a problem. That's okay. So, and what would you like to ask? And the poor Brahmin trickfully asks, well, I don't need anything except your Krishna kavach, he said. Oh, Krishna kavach? What you need? Who are you? I thought you are asking some rice or some money or some land. You are asking Krishna kavach. That is my favorite things. He said, well, you already promised that you want to give. If you don't want to give, that's all right. I'm going. You know that. Once you promise and you don't give, what will be the result? And he always wanted to curse or something, obviously, and Shankarachari is scared. Well, all right, I'm going to give you Krishna Kavach. And he hand over the Krishna Kavach to the Brahman. So his first power was Krishna Kavach. That was meditative power from the Brahma. Then the Vishnu snatch it. So that's why when you don't take that ghee from the straight finger, what you do? Squeeze. So in the same way, the Vishnu also did the trick and snatched the Krishna Kavach. 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

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He disguised himself as a demon, and he hold the Krishna kavach with him, and he went to Tulasi's house, Tulasi's room, and he just get up from the his vehicle as like a demon. And demon, the Tulasi always, when the Swami comes, when a husband comes, what happens? That they welcomes with holy waters, they bath their feet, and also give nice food and everything, and she asks how it's going, how's your health, everything, and Vishnu just acted like, oh, I'm good, all right, there was a fight, that's a very heavy fight, but because of you still I'm alive, thank you darling, so you are great, and without you I cannot live here, he's still as usual, and there was a Krishna kavach with him, so she didn't doubt anymore. And that's why later on that slowly Vishnu involved with her, and there was a lot of intimacy and so many things, and Vishnu involved with the Tulasi. And when night finished overnight, then in the morning, that because Vishnu already snatched the Shakti, the Patni Shakti, Patibrata, because she's now no more that Eka Patni Brata. Or Eka Pati Brata, that's finished, or it's over. And in the morning, Vishnu did not show any interest. So because he already, whatever he came, whatever he need to do, he did and finished. And he did not interested anymore in the morning. And that's why slowly she started doubt. Well, if my husband, he was continuously interested, so his love, he is adorable, how come this man slowly disconnected and not interested anymore in the morning? In the night times, he was so interested, he's so kind, he's so polite. So surprised. And she has got doubt. Oh my God, what is going to happen now? And she started and she saw the furious anger. And tell me who you are. So why you did this great sin to me? That's really unfair. So I'm going to curse you, who you are. Tell me honestly. And she started to yell and shout. And this is my tapasya. I'm the yogini. And my tapasya is to involve with only one husband from birth to death. But you destroyed that, and you better receive my curse. She started, and Vishnu also said, oh, look at this. The in front of the honesty and truth, it need to be fear. And Vishnu also started saying, well, stop, I'll tell you truth. And who you are? Because you know that I am the Vishnu. Sorry for that. So because I need to came here to make your husband weak. And in the meantime, the Vishnu messages to Shiva. So Shiva, now I finished my duty. So that time there was the Danava was became so weak, that was the about to die, that Danava, that time Shankachud. And the Tulsi was so angry, and she find out that he is a tricky and he is cheating. And instantly she calls, well, so you are the great betrayer. You know that you separated. And you did that something wrong that not supposed to do. That was my asset. That might was power. That was my power and commitment and honesty and dignity, integrity with my husband from my wedding date. So you are the great liar, and you are the good liar as well. So best liar. So he did everything. They come with the Krishna kavach, and she calls that from today, you should remain as like a stone, pashan. आप पाषाण होके रहना पड़े, द पाषाण मीन्स द स्टोन. एंड सी वॉज येलिंग कर्सिंग, यू आर द 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That it happens, that is the Leela, Maya. And Maya from the Mahadeva. So I cannot do. I am not the Karta. So I am not the doer. Somebody designed it. So I need to go through it. So that's why
this is for a good reason. I cannot say no. So because of the Mahadeva, because of the Brahma, all God is to protect them, the divinity of the universe, to save the identity, to save the dignity and descendant of this universe, I came here. So sorry for that, my apology. But if you curse, that's fine. When you curse, I became light. So that's why it is saying that if you did mistake and somebody did not act anything towards you, that's the heaviest things for you. That if somebody came and then that some bite or give you punishment, that makes you lighter because you are punished. So you can finish your karma. And Vishnu also said, all right then, okay, so I accept from today, I'm happy to remain as a stone. So I'm happy to remain as a stone. So that's why it is saying that the Vishnu is very happy to remain as a stone. And at the same time, what she was cursing, keep cursing to Vishnu, that time Mahadeva comes. And Mahadeva told, well, Tulasi, I know that you are the beautiful and honest lady. Because of your, that the brave, Shankarachuda is became brave. But this time that we had to do this one, because there was no existence of God. But I'd like to remind you that the Vishnu is also one of the Trilokapati. So the body is nothing. You lose your, that the husband's secrecy, but don't worry, your heart is pure, your soul is pure. Don't worry. After mistake also, the human being or anyone can be great. That happened, that's the incident. You had no faults. So that's why, please, give up your this physical body and converse to the purity and merge with the Vishnu. So anyway, so this time the Danava is gone. So better you have the best choice is remain in Vaikuntha. And always when you are with us, then we protect you. So the body can be, that's the wrong. Body can be the, there is some sin, but the soul is not that sinable. You always adorable. Oh, the Tulasi, please accept it. This is the good time. I know that then we will appreciate your contribution because you are also helping this universe. You are also helping this creation. You are also helping this purity. And we always honor and then whole world accept you. Whole world will honor you if you accept these things. Oh, the Tulasi, I am not supposed to request you. Your husband is died there because of me, because of Vishnu. But still, don't worry that if you do this sacrifice, this is the high time. It's in your hand. Please support to Vishnu. That's okay. The whole world will continuously love you forever if you accept these things. And Tulasi is finally, she was in dilemma, but she convinced. Well, Mahadev, if you say that, if it is my destiny, if there is no choice, that's all right. But I need to be close. I need to be worshipped by era to era, every era, every ages, every kalpas. And that's why Tulasi accepted. And from that time, Vishnu Bhagavan remained in stone. That is, the stone is Saligram. Have you heard of Saligram? Yes, Saligram is a kind of black stone. And inside the stone, there is a fossil. And a snake, that's an insect fossil. And that is proven. And when she gave up the physical body and the Gandaki river appeared. Her physical body is Gandaki. That's why if you go to Nepal, the Gandaki river is there. And you can find in the Gandaki river a lot of Saligram, the black holy stone. And if you break the stone, you can see inside there is a chakra, there is a mark of the insect. So and that's amazing, isn't it? This Puran has been written thousands and thousands of years before. And the Nepal is just discovered. Nepal, how many years? The history is maybe a couple of thousands of years. And Gandaki in the naming also, a couple of thousands of years. But you can see there is such a practical things. I did myself. I went in Kali Gandaki after reading this book. And I found out many Saligrams. When we break that Saligram, inside there is a chakras, and still you can yourself in your life, you can go and prove yourself. And it is saying that if you take bath in Gandaki, whatever the water is coming from the Saligram, you will have the many, many lives punya. So, aapke liye kya hai? Bahut punya ko padayak hoga. Agar Kali Gandaki mein jaake, aap isnan karoge. So, isliye, this is a wonderful story and proven story. And not only that saying, not story,
not that he's only conservative or somebody says in book. You can go and experiment on your own, and or you can find out here as well. So that's why in Nepal, the Kali Gandaki, there are thousands of pilgrimage goes. And at the that's origination of the Kali Gandaki is Muktinath. And in the Muktinath, you can see there is still the fire, continuous fire. It's not man-made fire. It's a holy fire. You can see there. The fire is flaming all the time. It's like a volcano. But it's not volcano because of some the chemical. The fire is coming there continuously. And it is saying the fire of Brahma, Vishnu, Mahesh. And so in the river, you can see the saligram, whatever the saligram. And wherever in around the world, it is supplying now. That is from the Kali Gandaki. And Kali Gandaki is Tulasi's physical body. That is after she loses her that integrity. She loses her patibrata dharma. So that Kali Gandaki river is the body of the Tulasi. And when she gets the blessings, Tulasi, and from that day, Tulasi and Vishnu is together. And Tulasi went to Vaikuntha. And she is worshipping everywhere around the world. You also love Tulasi, isn't it? Basil. The basil hops in Europe, in America, in Australia, any countries nowadays. The basil have got different species. But if you find the original one, that is a wonderful. And newly invented here, there is in India, there is one research center called National Center of Biological Science that did the experiment. That short form is NCBS. So, and that technology, that laboratory tested, and Tulasi have got such a power, it has got antifungal, antibiotic, or anti-cancer elements in it. That's why it's already herbs, popular herbs. And later on, that Tulasi is acceptable, and when you die also, the Tulasi is very important. And in everyone's house, there is Tulasi in Hindu's house, in Sanatani's house. And the Tulasi is the continuously it provide you oxygen. Jai boliye Narayan Bhagwan ki. Jai boliye Tulasi Mata ki. Jai namas Tulasi Kalyani. Namo Vishnu Priye Suve. Namo Moksha Prade Devi. Nava Sampada Pradayike. Namas Tulasi Devi. Namo Vishnu Priye Suve. So it is the beloved ones of Vishnu now. So that's why we salute the Tulasi. From that time, continuously, she is serving this universe. Many, she is avoiding, she is healing, she is removing many difficulties, cancers, all the sickness. That is, she has got the power. That's why if you are also flying back to Europe, it's a better if you're quarantined, if your custom allow you. So take some Tulasi seed with you, if you haven't already done this. And Tulasi is the wonderful, it need to go everywhere. And this is for the human welfare. Everyone deserves to take advantage from this divine herbs, Tulasi. That's why Tulasi is worshipped every Krishna temple, every Vishnu temples. And Tulasi is offering to Saligram. And Saligram is amazing holy stone, black stone, that is not available anywhere around the world except Himalayas in the Kali Gandaki River in Nepal. So anytime if you go, you can find Saligram. Maybe you can see and have a look somewhere else here also. That is what is the Saligram. So that is the holy Vishnu's stone. That because of the curse of the Tulasi, it is saying that as a Vishnu. That's why many people they keep at least five Saligrams. The five Saligrams, one represents Shiva, one for Surya, the sun, one for Devi, one for Ganesh, and one for Vishnu. This is Panchadevata. So everyone, they worship Panchayan in their home. In Panchayan, that's a five Saligrams. So everyone can keep in Saligram and Tulasi. It has got medicinal benefits, herbs. And also whenever you sick, whenever you are a problem, that you go to hospital. In hospital, what they do first? Then they supply. First is oxygen mask. So naturally give you oxygen masks in your home. When you plant Tulasi in front of your a door in your flower plant, that is continuously for free, without ambulance, without doctors, without anything, she's going to give you free. That Tulasi is oxygens, and that herbs is useful for your anything, for fever, for tonsillitis, for back pain, for any difficulties, even cancer. It shows like antibiotic there, antifungi or antibacterial. Tulasi, if you put in tea,
There is tulsi tea as well. If you wear tulsi mala, that also helps your blood pressure. If you put always two pieces of tulsi, that removes the bacteria and helps you. The tulsi is the amazing herbs. When you know this one, so no matter in this world, tulsi doesn't choose any caste, culture, group, nationality or gender. It is for everyone, everywhere. It is helpful. So you can utilize this is and tulsi's mahima. 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

So still, it means if you go to Nepal, directly you can observe the Kali Gandaki and its Shaligram. And that Shaligram is now in Museum of the London and Museum in Australia. And many countries, they are the exploring and innovating and experimenting. And it is saying that when the ocean was moving, that time the plate of this earth was moving. That time the thousands and thousands of years, the insect and all the creatures, they trapped and it became the chakra. So that is in Puran. So there is also the history also showing this one, research also showing this one. So it is saying there is a quite a similarity. And this story, this book is written himself, Mahadeva, and later on Vedvyas wrote this compiled this Shiva Puran. And he wrote this thousands years before. And Kali Gandaki also thousands years before. So it's a quite a similar and easy to understand and believable. The Tulasis and this wonderful story. There is a little bit tragedy of Tulasi, but it is saying that's good cause. And also Tulasi is worshipped now. So what about some other Puran? So because we are daily using Tulasi and all the Saiva, all the Vaishnava, all people, they know the Tulasi, the basil herbs nowadays. Ayurveda accept and they are making now not only the mala, so they are making lots of Tulasi's tea and Tulasi's powder and Tulasi's some herbs and Tulasi's tablets. So that's why Tulasi is quite a bit concerned nowadays. So that's why we'd like to explain some other Puran's story as well. So in Swastani Puran, in Swastani Vratakatha, so have you heard the Swastani?

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Today is again Guru Purnima. Bhagwan Sri Deep Narayan Mahaprabhuji said, when the full moon enters day, that is a Guru Purnima. It can be more in the year when Thursday and full moon is a Guru Purnima. So we today worship Gurudev. We have two gurus. One is our Gurudev in Sagun Sarupa, in physical body, which we can have a darshan. Second, Nirguna, that is within ourself, same Gurudev is within. Bhagavan Krishna said in Bhagavad Gita, answer to Arjuna, what is the best to worship? Shagun or a Nirgun? Personal God or impersonal God? Personal is our choice, which we like, we understand that form. And Nirguna is same Gurudev, but one. In form is different, but in reality is one. Gurudev is that one which have that Guru Tattva achieved through the sadhana, achieved through the blessing of the Gurudev, or is born with that Guru Tattva. But to see the world, see the worldly life, through that we have to go step by step. So Bhagavan Krishna said to Arjuna, both is good, but for us who is in the physical form, it's easier. We can see, we can speak, we can touch, we can ask the question, and we get the answers. Therefore, the Shagun Sarupaha, the physical body, that is better to worship. Through that you will come automatically to Nirguna. So therefore, Bhagavan Sri Deep Narayan Mahaprabhuji, who in every bhajan
he glories his Gurudev, Devadidev, Shiva Shavarupa, Abdhuta, Bhagwan Sri Dev Puriji. And now we know that our roots are going very far to Sri Alakh Puriji. Day by day, people send me messages that in that holy scriptures, that in holy saints, who speaks, mentions the Alakh Puriji. Alakh means undescribable. So, when they greet, there is a spiritual lineage that's called Natha. Like we are sannyasis, they are also sannyasi, but they are the Nath. The definition of the Natha means God. Nath means your head. You can also, they said, Nath, the wife calls her husband Pran Nath. Nath. The husband tells the wife, Devi, light, jyoti, pran, etc. This is both sides balance. For him, he have to manifest it in her partner, his wife, that light of the Supreme. The friend is only in physical body, in the energy, in the spirituality, in the blessings, is equal. So, that is a Shakti, energy, power, guidance. So both together comes, it's like a fire and a heat. Another, the Nath is those parampara, the lineage, they have a ring in their ear, not only pinching here in the little, we have one little ring, but here in the middle of the ears, a big, big ring. That's called kada. That kada or kundal. So the kundal, you can say kundalini. So kundal is a masculine. And rings, little ring, is a feminine. So because Shakti, we call kundalini, then kundalini is not masculine, it is a feminist. And therefore that kund, that ring, kundal, which is, becomes the energy.
Now, when you see the Shiva, Shiva have this kundal in his both ears. So this parampara, this tradition is coming from the Shiva times, from the Shiva Shakti. So that's Devi, the energy. We need both kinds of blessings, both kinds of energy. But now, in our present situation, okay, we may say, you can say your wife Devi, no problem. But she must have that quality. And the quality also acknowledged or see the value, even the mental, the mostly karma we are doing through the thinking, through the mind. Physical is late, last. So what you think, that creates the karma. And this karma makes our antakarana pure or impure. If it is impure, not good, maybe anger, hate, jealous, desires, this, that, then becomes Asuri Shakti, then you can say Dakan, Bhutan, etc., etc. Similarly, masculine have the same effect mentally, how you think, where you see, what you see. So, jaisi drashti, vaisi srashti, what kind of your vision, what creates the feelings, like that becomes a world for you. So, it is very, very important that how we think and see other. So, is it difficult? Someone asked, is it difficult? So, Holy Guruji said, why? Why difficult? Says, well, this is a temptation, this is a maya. And? Don't blame the maya. Temptation is also a maya. So then how? So Holy Guruji answered, in Ahmedabad, I was with Guruji. Guruji was giving satsang. I remembered in this talk now, I was not sannyasi that time. I was in the seva of Guruji. He was sitting, talking. I was sitting there. So Guruji said, when your mother comes, which temptation have you? When your sister comes, what kind of temptation have you? When your daughter comes, what kind of temptation have you? Or when your wife comes, what temptation have you? Same thing for your brother, your father, your son, etc. So this is inside. So why don't you awake that kind of thoughts in you, in which form you want to say? So many times I told in the lectures, even now in India,
those who don't talk the English, if they speak Indian language, then if the elderly person is there, you will say, mother, yeah, you will say, like father, Bapu. So it means that you have now father relation or a mother relation. When you tell that mother, then this mother will not never tell you or make any bad action to you or father. When you say hello sister, then she have a feeling of the sister. And once you said sister,

connection they raise, like a son and mother. In this way, we can purify our antakarana, mana, buddhi, citta, ahamkara, the mind, intellect, our consciousness, and our ego. Immediately, ego melts there. But if you have not good thoughts, then in antakarana awakes negative energies. So therefore, it is said that when we come to the spiritual path, and even you don't come to the spiritual path, but if you want to come to the higher level, then this is a sadhana. If you have suddenly negative thought comes, you must pray. You must say your mantra. And you should manifestate positive energy, positive thinkings. After when from body we go out, then it comes Atma Tattva. So this Jiva Tattva goes towards Atma, the always longing then for the light. But this vrittis, thoughts, goes with us. There we don't long for the desires, but we long for purifying that negatives. So Nath is the, you can say, Lord, you can say honor, this, etc., etc. So the Shiva is the Nath. And so there it is said, what I wanted to say in the very beginning, that was Nirakar and Sakar. We are born, maybe with that divine energy, or we are now collecting the divine energy, that maybe this life or next life we will come. But impurity, that is very important. Impurity with our drinking, eating, talking, living, thinking, many, many things. For humans, it's also, though we are human, but it's not easy. Though we think it is not easy, but it is very easy. Therefore, Mahaprabhuji said in this bhajan, Sadguru Dev is a Ram. So Ram, let's say the God, Sadguru aisa, Ram aisa. Sadguru aisa, aisa means like this. Like what? Rama. Like that Rama what? Ke aisa. Who is that? Is a Sadguru. Satguru aisa, Ram aisa. Satguru aisa, Ram aisa. In the last video what Holy Guruji spoke, in Jadan Sadguru Bhakti Sagar in the Jupa, and Guruji was giving talk, little satsang, and he said, whenever Holy Guruji said,

the name of Mahaprabhuji or something, he was very full of emotion. So you will see in the video. And here there said Mahaprabhuji, Guruji said, that all the words which comes from Mahaprabhuji's mouth, these are the words, the essence, the knowledge from Vedas. That's called Vedvakya. Vedvakya is a Guru Vakya. Shruti, Smriti. So Vedvakya is a Guru Vakya. What Vedas delivered come to those who have the Guru Tattva. And the Guru Tattvas, it becomes then the reality, Guru Vakya. So Guru Vakya is the Vedas, Upanishad, the authentic literatures which is written. So it is not a philosophical word. So there is a, it's called, when there is a jnana, that is a knowledge, that's called sanatana. And when you say the religion, then you say the philosophy. So sanatana is different. So our atma, we are sanatana. Our way how we are living, where we are living, that's a culture. That's also good. There's nothing. Separately, everyone have their own way to go and speak. But finally have to come to the Guru Tattva. So it is called Brahma Tattva, Brahma Tattva, Vishnu Tattva, Shiv Tattva. And then is a Guru Tattva. So that Tattva is a pure and pure and pure qualities. So, when is a, still we have impure thoughts and impurity in our body, we may think that I am spiritual and I am the higher, but still, inside is not that purity. So we shall always surrender and prayer and ask for forgiveness. When we bow down after the prayer, what do we say? We adore in the lotus feet of the Bhagwan or Gurudev, and we pray for forgiveness of those action which was out of my ignorance. Purify. So, if I am pure or not, you don't know. I know only. So every one of you know the purity. What you think about other. So many, many things. So this ego of the human is very strong. It doesn't accept. Doesn't accept. So it is, that is like a iron rod, very high, thick. You can't bend. You can try to bend it, but you can't. But when it comes to the sadhana of the fire, and put it in the fire and becomes very red, then you can bend it. You can mold it in such a way to make a figure, something. So this tapasya is that which will
turned our vrittis, our indriyas, our thoughts into that way how you want to be. But first you have to, these hard things, it is said, easy to kneel down. It's easy to kneel, the knee down, but it's very hard to surrender the heart. Because knee, everyone you see, so you can stand on the knee. But still you don't know, are you really bowing on the knee and what is inside? So surrender of the heart, because in the heart is the Atma Tattva. Satguru aisa Ram aisa Amrit Bund Had Barasave Gaje Indra Jaisa. So when the Gurudev is speaking, Amrit Bunda Had Barasave. Amrit is the nectar, Bunda is the drops. And when it is a what we call rain, the English they said dogs and cats and dogs. So when very strong rain and big drops falling, this is a Amrit Bunda, the words of from the Guru Vakya, Gurudev's mouth. Had Barsa, Amrit Bunda Had Barsave, Garje Indra Jaisa. And Garje means like thundering in the clouds. Indra, that is the, from the Indra, he's bringing the rain. Uncha nicha bhav nahi deke sam jaisa kare Naresha. He does not make the down, what we call the difference. It should not be difference between like a, this caste or that country or this and that. In their heart is the equalness. Uncha nisa bhav nahi unke. So Gurudev doesn't have a different that he thinks this is the best and this is not good and this is not good. Bhava is like who said this? Surdaji, Prabhuji mere avgun chitana dharo. Sam drashti hai naam tiharo, chahe tu paar karo Prabhuji mere. How going to chit na karo? Samdrashti. We have to develop the samdrashti. Many are sitting here in the satsang. And may you don't like someone? You don't want to sit beside, you stand up and sit somewhere else. So this is the difference is duality, that's called duality. When the duality is there, then this your inner tattva is not there, your mother tattva is not there, your sister tattva is not in you, daughter tattva is not in you, brother tattva is not in you, mother tattva is not in you. So samdrashti, equal vision. Uncha nicha bhav nahi unke sam jane rak naresha. What is Shanti? How do you pronounce? Sam jane. Because the Gajananji is written. Jiva ke triyatap harat hain. Tanik lob nahi aisa.
lesser. So uncha nicha, there is neither a high, neither down, neither do you know any differences. Samjane ek naresha. He understands all at all one. Jiva ke triye tap harat hai. When Sadguru speaks, when Sadguru comes and gives the darshan, when really that Guru Tattva is that, then in everyone's negative energy is cleaning. Jiva ke triye tap mitavat hai. This three tapa, adibhautik, adidevik, and adhyatmik. This three tapa, tapa means giving disturb troubles to us. This giving this trouble to us. So triya tap. Which is triya tap? Adibhautik, adidevik, and adhyatmik. When this triguna, tritapa, this tritapa, triguna, is sitting inside, lot of anger. Suddenly, thinking negative. So tritap is burning inside. So if even someone tells us bad things, we should say, sorry, it's okay, thank you. But not that we burn, we say it, if someone throws a brick on you, you throw the stone on that. That answer is not good. So we see that immediately how we are offended, how angry we are. So adibhautik, adidevik, adhyatmik. Tanik lob nahi aisa, lesa. And that Sadguru Dev does not have any greed. Tanik. Tanik means not even little the helm of the grass, heaviness. So tanik means not at all. Tanik lobha. So when Sadguru or a spiritual person, mother or father, for the children, they will speak equal for all. That is the best way, that everywhere is equal. Moto ki maryada atal hai, ghoom raha gaj jaisa. Mota means the great people. Now what is a great? Not some high position, the president or the secretary or this or that and that. No, no, no. Mota means also not high, in height, small or bigger. But who is a great in, have a greatness in the heart. Is a great forgiveness, never angry, never jealous, never hate, never dividing. That's the motta. That is a Gurudev. Motta ki maryada atal hai. Motta ki maryada atal hai. Sarai, you have to write te, not the day. 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So the who is a great person like you all, then it is never changes, not even little bit. Greatness is in you. My God. So, moton ki maryada. Maryada means
behavior. Behavior. Who doesn't have a social education, then always changing, angry, this, that. But others, good words, humbleness, kindness, forgiveness, these are the greatness. Moton ki maryada atal hai, ghoom raha gaj jaisa, and how they are walking free, nidar, without fear. Their walk is called ghoom raha gaj jaisa, like the elephant is walking through the forest, or elephant is walking through the street or anywhere. He doesn't go like this. He's going very peaceful, very nice. Even the many dogs are barking. Is elephant is frightened? He's going peaceful. And he knows the dog will not come near. So great one, great Atma, great Bhaktas like you all, my dear. Yes. So have like such a behavior, such a relations. Jivan Mukta Param Kripalu Rakhena Ragdvesa. Jivan Mukta Param Kripalu. That is a Jivan Mukta. Param Kripalu, the highest, the blessed, the merciful one. Jivan Mukta Param Kripalu. And he is a Param means the highest, blissful. Mercy, full of the mercy. That is Mahaprabhuji's, Guruji's. We are learning still. One day we will have also mercy, yeah? Yes. Rakhin Rag Dvesha. Why they are great? Because they do not have Rag and Dvesha. Raga means, raga means jealous. Dvesha means duality. So jealous and duality is not in that one. When jealous and duality is there, then is still this Atma Tattva is not enlightened in our heart. It is Jiva Tattva. So Jiva Tattva, Atma Tattva. So still we are a Jiva. Jiva means a soul, we are living. We are turning from one body, to other body, to coming, to going. Brahma Nishta Guru, Brahma Akhanda. So Gurudev is the Brahma Nishta. Knower of the Brahman and Brahma Akhanda. Akhanda means not breakable, everlasting. Dhyana Dhare Shiv Jesa. And his meditation is like a Shiv Jesa. When the Shivji sits in meditation, then many yugas goes. So they, when they come to the Shiva, they run, Brahma, Vishnu and all, run that, as long as Shiva's eyes are open, let's reach him. And once he closed eyes, then you can yugas and yugas prayer. So now he have closed eyes and we are praying and we are praying and we are praying. That's it. Vritti achala sadai sthir rahe Mehru Jaisa. Their vritti is sada atal. Their vritti doesn't change. Sada atal, unmovable, achal. Istir hai Mehru Jaisa.
and how they are unmovable. They don't move their thoughts, they don't move their feelings, they don't, because everything is imperfect. So they are unmovable like was what? Meru jaisa. Meru means mountain. Can you move the mountain? No. But when there is some too strong heat, earthquake, then that anger that can even move the mountain. But that doesn't come. Before it comes, it goes somewhere else. अंदर बाहर है त्याग त्यागी पूरन गहन दासा पैसा धारा पैसा अंदर बाहर त्यागी ऐसा पूरन ही इज डिटेस्ट आउटसाइड एंड इनसाइड भाव भंजन भगवान सदा ही गैन धारा पैसा ही इज नॉट 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All he will give us the result and we will be in the peace. Hans Ubaran Jagme Aya Subh Avatar Dharesha. To liberate the swan means this Atma, Bhaktas. You are all swan. Peacefully bete ho. Very nice, peaceful you are sitting, like a very peaceful swan, you know. Me too. Yeah, and Mahaprabhuji will definitely liberate. Hans Ubaran Jagme Aya. He came in this world to liberate all these swans, these bhaktas, pure bhaktas. Bhagavan Krishna said, time to time, I incarnate with my yoga maya and I save, liberate my bhaktas and kill the rakshasas, the negative energies. So Asuri Shakti and Devik Shakti. And that's why all avataras in their hand, good things and weapon though, both. I remember many times Guruji said, in my hand, in one hand I have laddu, big laddu. In other hand I have stick. What do you want? I said, laddu, then sit down and learn. That's it. Yes? Don't do stupid things? Yes? So, Hans Ubaran Jagme Aya, Shubh avatar dharita, and therefore his incarnation is Subha, the best, the good. Sri Deep kahe Gurudev namami. Mahaprabhuji said, Sri Deep, Gurudev, Mahaprabhuji said, Gurudev namami, my adoration, pranam to Gurudev. बार बार
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0: This mantra is very good.
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0: 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And therefore, this Om Sri is Mahaprabhuji.
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0: 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So Mahaprabhuji, Deep Nandmaji, is that our Lord.
1: Mahaprabhuji je náš pán.
0: Hum sab, we are all bhaktas here, all together.
1: My všetci tu dohromady sme bhaktovi.
0: 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Hum all we are adoring to thyself.
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0: And that's why it's very important things.
1: Preto je to veľmi dôležitá vec.
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0: So what, that is that God that is the Lord of all.
1: To je to božstvo, ktoré je Bohom všetkých.
0: 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Hum sab, we are all. Hum sab, and we are all your devotees.
1: A my všetci sme tvojimi oddanými.
0: So we are with him.
1: Tak my sme s ním.
0: We are all together.
1: My sme spoločne.
0: Hum sab de. Das. Das means devotees.
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0: We are all thy devotion.
1: My sme všetci tvoji oddaní.
0: Hum sab das prabhu sarana parayanam. And so that we come to thy holy feet.
1: A preto prichádzame k tvojim svätým nohám.
0: That's very important.
1: To je veľmi dôležité.
0: This we should know.
1: To by sme mali vedieť.
0: So immediately whenever anything happens.
1: A tak keď sa čokoľvek, kdekoľvek stane.
0: Then we should know.
1: Mali by sme vedieť.
0: That we should have this mantra. And this is a nice mantra, big
1: mali
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1: To znamená, že kde je voda, tam je Boh.
0: And where is a God, there is a water.
1: A tam, kde je Boh, tam je aj voda.
0: And where the water, there is the earth.
1: A kde je voda, tam je zem.
0: And where the earth, there is a mother.
1: A kde je zem, tam je matka.
0: Doesn't matter which kind of mother.
1: To je jedno, akákoľvek matka.
0: From any creatures.
1: Akéhokoľvek stvorenia.
0: There is, even it's called some animals or birds, are, they are always in the sky.
1: Niektoré stvorenia, napríklad vtáky, sú stále na oblohe.
0: And also they are created inside. In this space.
1: A niektoré sa vytvárajú v priestore.
0: And they die also.
1: A takisto umierajú v priestore.
0: There are certain, they cannot sit on the earth.
1: Sú stvorenia, ktoré sa ani nemôžu posadiť na zem.
0: For example, many birds.
1: Napríklad niektoré vtáky.
0: If they sit down, they can't get up.
1: Ak náhodou si pristane na zemi, tak
0: so už they are always in this space.
1: Tak sú stále na oblohe, v priestore.
0: So earth, jal.
1: Zem znamená čal, alebo then, spojený s čalom.
0: Then the space, which is for everywhere.
1: A ten priestor je pre každého.
0: Then comes the fire.
1: Potom je na rade oheň.
0: The fire is everywhere.
1: Oheň je všade.
0: Without water,
1: bez vody
0: the fire cannot exist.
1: Nemôže oheň existovať.
0: And water cannot exist without fire.
1: A voda nemôže existovať bez ohňa.
0: They are together.
1: Oni k sebe patria.
0: Which kind of water?
1: Aký druh vody?
0: Not only liquid water.
1: Nejedná sa len o tekutinu.
0: But there is different kind of waters.
1: Sú rôzne druhy vody.
0: And so there are many, many, many, many different waters.
1: Je veľmi veľa rôznych vôd.
0: For some kind of water we worship.
1: Určité vodstvá uctievame.
0: Yagyas.
1: Robíme yagye.
0: We need a bit of fire cooking.
1: Varíme spolu s ohňom.
0: Making warm.
1: Zahrievame ich.
0: We need also for the funeral.
1: Alebo potrebujeme ju aj pri pohreboch.
0: That's called the jata agni.
1: Nazýva sa to jata agni.
0: And that is also inside the fire.
1: A ten sa nachádza vnútri ohňa.
0: Without our body cannot live.
1: Bez neho naše telo nedokáže žiť.
0: There is water, but without fire the water will be also fry.
1: Je v našom tele voda, ale bez toho ohňa by to nefungovalo.
0: So also the water, there are many, many kinds of water.
1: Je mnoho druhov vôd.
0: And many, many kinds of fire.
1: Mnoho rôznych ohňov.
0: Where is the fire not?
1: Kde nie je oheň?
0: And where there is very cold and snow.
1: Tam, kde je veľmi zima, kde je
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0: Is also the same thing.
1: Ale zmrzlina je ten istý princíp.
0: So, in the very big part of the ice or any kind of the Greenland. So hold the snow.
1: Skúste chytiť sneh.
0: Take the snow in your both hands.
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0: Ako dlho dokážete udržať?
1: It will melt it.
0: Roztopí sa.
1: As long as you have your hand warm.
0: Bude sa topiť dovtedy, kým sú vaše dlane teplé.
1: And then slowly, slowly.
0: A potom pomaly, pomaly.
1: That this earth, snow. Snow have lots of fire inside.
0: Ten sneh má v sebe veľa ohňa.
1: Also when the iron is very cold in the winter.
0: Aj v zime je železo veľmi studené.
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0: A skúste chytiť železo v zime.
1: After a while it is cold. And then becomes like a hot.
0: Cold hot. 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
1: So in the cold is the hot and in the hot is the cold.
0: V tom mrznúcom je teplé a v tom teplom je chlad.
1: They are developing in different parts.
0: Rozvíjajú sa v rôznych častiach.
1: And then the air?
0: A vzduch?
1: Without air is nothing.
0: Bez vzduchu nie je nič.
1: It is said once when Hanumanji
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1: he was flying to Sri Lanka.
0: Letel do Sri Lanky.
1: And what did happen once that the Vayu Shakti,
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1: No air anymore.
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1: And he just fall Hanumanji.
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1: And it said, he cannot movement.
0: A on vravel, ja sa nemôžem
1: hýbať. And he was a little, like a little boy.
0: A bol ako malý chlapec.
1: Yeah. So his name is Pavana Sutta Hanuman.
0: Jeho meno je Pavana Sutta Hanuman.
1: Because Hanumanji's father is the wind.
0: Pretože Hanumanov otec je vietor.
1: And that is Pavana Sutta Hanuman. So Pavan is the air.
0: Pavan znamená vietor.
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1: That is name is Hanuman. Pavana Sutta Hanuman.
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1: And so again Hanumanji said.
0: A Hanumanji povedal.
1: Father, I cannot live anymore.
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1: So Pavana, air.
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1: Without air we cannot.
0: Bez vzduchu sa to nedá.
1: But air is not outside.
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1: So the fire,
0: takže oheň,
1: the water,
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1: the earth,
0: zem,
1: the what I said, air,
0: vzduch,
1: all these five elements,
0: všetkých týchto 5 elementov,
1: all these elements, they ask that energy.
0: Všetkých týchto 5 elementov si žiadajú energiu.
1: And that's why the yogis are purifying this.
0: A preto jogíni toto prečisťujú.
1: Then long, long life will be.
0: A potom bude, potom následuje dlhý život.
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0: A podľa toho, akú stravu máme,
1: we are not using very good food.
0: Nepoužívame príliš dobrú stravu.
1: So we have to get very pure, very good.
0: Mali by sme prijímať dobrú stravu. A menej.
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0: Nejedzte príliš veľa.
1: As much you eat, that much you will become, it's called the not a pure energy.
0: Čím viac budeme jesť, tým menej čistej energie budeme mať.
1: So that's why there is a pranayam. And why we in yoga we call the pranayams.
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1: And that prana is very difficult to keep in the body.
0: Pretože pránu je veľmi ťažké udržať v tele.
1: And now it is said, all creatures, they eat their on that kind of nourishment which God has given them.
0: A hovorí sa, že všetky stvorenia jedia tú potravu, ktorú pre nich určil Boh.
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1: But what the tiger or the lion, what they will eat?
0: Ale čo taký tiger alebo lev budú jesť?
1: They eat always meat.
0: Oni vždycky jedia meso.
1: So once Holy Guruji was somewhere.
0: Raz bol Holy Guruji.
1: And then
0: Holy Guruji niekde.
1: He was from some king families.
0: Na návšteve u kráľovskej rodiny.
1: And they said, Holy Guruji said, come to Mahaprabhuji.
0: A Holy Guruji povedal, poďme za Mahaprabhujim.
1: And then this family was sitting there.
0: Rodina, tá rodina potom tam sedela.
1: And then Holy Guruji said, Mahaprabhuji said.
0: A potom Mahaprabhuji povedal.
1: To the king.
0: Povedal kráľovi.
1: Maharaja.
0: Maharaja.
1: You want to have mantra from me.
0: Ty by si chcel odo mňa mantru.
1: But you are eating meat.
0: Ale ješ meso.
1: So I will be not giving you that such things.
0: Ja ti preto nedám mantru.
1: So he said, okay, I will give up.
0: A on povedal, dobre, ja sa teda vzdám jedenia mesa.
1: Okay.
0: Dobre.
1: And he gave the mantra.
0: A dal mu mantru.
1: But before he make the with Holy Guruji a argument.
0: Ale predtým sa ešte s Holy Gurujim hádal.
1: That Maharaja.
0: Ten kráľ.
1: So he said, the king, of course we should eat the meat.
0: Ale ten král sa predtým s Holy Gurujim hádal o tom, a
1: everyone is eating meat.
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1: everything,
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1: Guruji said,
0: Guruji povedal,
1: yes, tiger eats meat.
0: Tiger je meso, žere meso.
1: Then he's a tiger.
0: Pretože je tiger.
1: But dog,
0: ale pes,
1: can eat both.
0: Môže jesť.
1: He can eat bread.
0: Môže jesť aj chleba.
1: He can eat some milk.
0: Môže piť aj mlieko.
1: And everything like humans.
0: A môže zjesť čokoľvek, čo je aj človek.
1: And also the meat.
0: A tiež aj meso.
1: So What do you eat?
0: Takže čo ty ješ?
1: I eat everything.
0: Ja jem všetko.
1: Then you are not a tiger.
0: Potom ty nie si ako tiger.
1: You are a dog.
0: Ty si ako pes.
1: If you, does a dog, a tiger eats the meat from the boiled or fried?
0: A žere ten tiger meso, ktoré je uvarené?
1: Said no.
0: Povedal král, nie.
1: Will the tiger eat anything that other animals have ate the piece of the meat and then tiger will eat also? No.
0: A bude ten tiger dojedať po ostatných zvieratách jedlo? Nie.
1: So therefore, come to Mahaprabhuji.
0: A preto poď za Mahaprabhujim.
1: And then Mahaprabhuji told him.
0: A potom Mahaprabhuji mu povedal.
1: So don't eat.
0: Aby nejedol meso.
1: Clean your house.
0: Vyčisti svoj domov.
1: It will take many, many years.
0: Zabere to mnoho rokov.
1: It will purify the atmosphere of the earth, air, fire, everything.
0: Prečistí to priestor, prečistí to zem, prečistí to oheň.
1: And I'm sure that you have read in the, our holy Mahaprabhuji books.
0: A dúfam, alebo som si istý, že ste čítali Mahaprabhujiho knihu o Mahaprabhujim.
1: So, have you all the books of Mahaprabhuji?
0: Máte všetci knihu o Mahaprabhujim?
1: Did you read that?
0: Čítali ste ju?
1: Is that written?
0: Je, bola napísaná.
1: So, our inner self, the most impurities is in a human's body.
0: Najviac nečistôt nájdeme v ľudskom tele.
1: The other animals can, dead animals can, lying in the space and in the forest somewhere, but it will not smell very bad.
0: Mŕtve zviera môže ležať niekde v lese, ale nesmrdí tak zle.
1: And then other animals eat.
0: A potom ho iné zviera zje.
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1: 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Such pure food.
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1: Then you will have no impurities too much in the body.
0: Nebudete mať toľko nečistôt v tele.
1: And that's why that people are eating everything.
0: Preto ľudia jedia čokoľvek.
1: And cannot digest.
0: A nedokážu to stráviť.
1: And that's why there are many, many disease comes in the body.
0: A preto množstvo chorôb prichádza do tela.
1: And that's why we said, I'm ill and please, and I have this and operations and this and that.
0: A preto hovoríme a sťažujeme sa, o, som chorý, potrebujem liečbu, operáciu, takúto a takúto.
1: So we shall make, it's called the sattvic food.
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1: Where impurities in the body is inside stuck.
0: Tie nečistoty v tele, ktoré sa zasekli.
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1: and through this energy impurities which is coming gases from the body.
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1: And then we have many, many different kinds of techniques to bring out all kind of impurities.
0: A potom používame aj ďalšie rôzne techniky na to, aby sme telo zbavili nečistôt.
1: So there are many things we have to practice.
0: Je veľa vecí, ktoré by sme mali cvičiť.
1: So this is what we are doing.
0: To je to, čo my robíme.
1: And we should all the times with purification.
0: A mali by sme vždycky prečisťovať.
1: If you put one, let's put one some kind of cloth on your horse.
0: Ak napríklad dáte jednu pokrývku na koňa,
1: or on your cow,
0: alebo na kravu,
1: or on your goat,
0: alebo na kozu,
1: in any animals,
0: alebo na nejaké zviera,
1: you put one cloth,
0: položíte alebo prikryjete na nich
1: hlavu, because it is cold,
0: pretože je zima.
1: One day, two days,
0: na jeden, na dva dní,
1: three days, the coat of your horse, the coat of from your horse,
0: coat from horse,
1: yeah, the coats have, the horse have the coat, kaba,
0: kožuch,
1: coat, blanket,
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0: Keď idete do kancelárie.
1: Everybody will say, oh, today is the best smell.
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1: So you know, we are first with bringing the washing machine.
0: My sme prví vymysleli práčku.
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0: Prečo?
1: That's humans.
0: Pretože sme ľudia.
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1: And when we are eating different kinds of food.
0: A keď jeme rôzne druhy potravy.
1: Then also many animals have. And that's why you know many people cannot go to someone's house because there are cats smells.
0: A niektorí ľudia nedokážu ísť na návštevu k niekomu, kto napríklad chová mačky kvôli tomu zápachu.
1: Cats are very good.
0: Mačky sú veľmi dobré.
1: But some people cannot like that smell.
0: Ale niekto nemá rád ten zápach.
1: But if someone likes the cat,
0: ale ak niekto má rád mačky,
1: and in your house and your families,
0: má ich vo svojej neighbors, rodine, majú ich susedia,
1: may they are all, they like the smell of the cat.
0: Majú, tí všetci majú radi ten zápach
1: but,
0: od mačky.
1: But if someone comes in the house, in a big building,
0: ale ak niekto príde do veľkej budovy,
1: then you will say, oh, there are some bag, the cat or the horse, or the dog.
0: A tak tí ostatní ľudia potom cítia ten zápach od mačky.
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1: But there are some kind of animals, they are also more smelling.
0: Ale určité zvieratá páchnú viac.
1: But this, as for the animals in the forest, is because many animals don't like that smell. So they don't come close to that animal.
0: Ale v prírode je to zariadené tak, že práve vďaka tomuto svojmu zápachu si vymedzujú územie, kde iné zvieratá nejdu, lebo im to nevonia.
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1: So this is different kind of the pranas.
0: To sú rôzne druhy prány.
1: And so when we come, when we are singing some nice mantras.
0: A preto keď spievame nejaké pekné mantry.
1: Or make some ceremonies.
0: Alebo robíme určitý obrad, ceremóniu.
1: Or we sing good things.
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1: And every song is a good song.
0: Každá pieseň je dobrá pieseň.
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0: Máme radi bhajany.
1: But some people likes other song or bhajans.
0: Ale niektorí ľudia majú radi aj iné piesne, iné bhajany.
1: Why not? It's very good bhajans.
0: Prečo nie? Sú to dobré bhajany.
1: No. Here in Czech Republic, Slovakians also.
0: Takisto máme pekné piesne v Čechách a na Slovensku.
1: They are having very nice bhajan songs.
0: Majú tu tiež pekné bhajany.
1: What they call?
0: Ako ich oni sami nazývajú.
1: Tancuj, tancuj. No what this is? You see, everybody will... Eh? How is that?
0: Vidíte,
1: tancuj.

0: Haris come. Quickly. 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Sing and dance here. Yes. I'll come up. Sing and dance here up. Yeah? Yeah. With the shoes or without shoes, okay? Good. Yeah. Good. And Poonam also. Now, you see? So bhajan is also, and dancing is also very good. Everything is good. Where the human becomes happy, that is a good.
1: To, čo urobí ľudí šťastnými, to je dobré.
0: Yeah. Okay, pranam. Very good. Yeah. Hariom, pranam, Poonam, Hariom. Tanchui? Yeah. Tak.
2: Okay. Tanchui.

0: You see how nice it is. This is bhajan is also. This is a great that how you are all happy. How you become very active and very nice. See? Then,
1: Vidíte, aký dobrý, aká dobrá pesnička, aký dobrý bhajan, to je, ako ste sa všetci zaktivovali, aký ste šťastní.
0: Something more? Song.
2: Which song?
0: Yeah.
2: You know, Sayam, somebody Slovansky. Okay. Czeski, Slovansky.
0: No? Namo Shiva.

0: good. 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Good. Thank you.
1: Ďakujeme, Páras.
0: What you would like to have? Yes? Tak? Dobro? Dobro? Okay. Thank you. Your mother and your father is here, and they said that my dear daughter can sing with us. Okay, thank you.
1: Je tu aj tvoja mama, aj tvoj otec a povedali, že vieš pekne spievať a tancovať.
0: Yeah, because they are little children and therefore parents should say yes.
1: A oni sú malé deti a rodičia musia povedať áno.
0: Thank you. Thank you, Poonam. Hari Om. So, so that's what we, many kind of this, in yogic parts, what we are understanding and bringing our prana up and our soul, our own atma, that comes then into the purities to the supreme power.
1: A je mnoho teda ciest v joge, ktoré nám pomáhajú pozdvihnúť naše átma do tých najväčších sfér, do prečistiť.
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0: 24 hours, good air here.
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0: There are some trees in the night, they do not give you good oxygen.
1: Je pár stromov, ktoré v noci nedávajú dobrý vzduch.
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1: my všetci vieme,
0: oxygen is very good from these trees.
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0: And also welcome.
1: Dobrodošli.
0: Happy to see you.
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0: As usual.
1: Kao i obično.
0: Here in our beautiful spiritual home.
1: Ovde u našem divnom duhovnom domu.
0: Mahaprabhuji's ashram.
1: U Mahaprabhuji's ashram.
0: Means our ashram.
1: To znači u našem ashramu.
0: And this ashram has become really very spiritual home.
1: Ovaj ashram je stvarno postao naš duhovni dom.
0: And you are always welcome here.
1: I vi ste ovde uvek dobrodošli.
0: No one is refused to come.
1: Nikoga ne odbijamo.
0: And therefore it's really we can feel it is something.
1: I stvarno možemo osetiti da je ovo stvarno nešto.
0: But this ashram needs also some karma yogis.
1: Ali ovaj ashram takođe treba karma yogije.
0: Not for 2-3 days.
1: Ne na 2-3 dana.
0: But at least for 3 months.
1: Bar na 3 meseca.
0: Best would be for 1 year.
1: Najbolje bi bilo na godinu dana.
0: Because it is very big area.
1: Ovo je veliko područje.
0: And you know it needs lot of work has to be done.
1: I traži mnogo toga da se uradi.
0: Ashram should run always with the volunteers service.
1: Ashram treba da bude vođen od strane volontera, dobrovoljaca.
0: Everywhere in India we have many bigger than this ashram, many big ashrams.
1: U Indiji imamo mnogo velikih ashrama i većih od ovog.
0: Was run by disciples volunteers.
1: I to su sve vodili učenici koji su volonteri.
0: And now also run by volunteers.
1: I sada i dalje ih vode dobrovoljci.
0: And in many ashrams there's a waiting list for the volunteers to come.
1: U mnogim ashramima postoji lista čekanja za volontere.
0: Why this?
1: Zašto? Zašto je tako?
0: This means the seva.
1: Jer to znači služenje, sevu.
0: Guruji spoke many times in his satsang.
1: Guruji je često u svojim satsangzima govorio.
0: Seva dharma is greater.
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0: Dharma means the principle.
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0: Nad yoga, Mantra yoga, Dhyana yoga, many.
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0: And karma yoga means that one do their best to work for others.
1: Karma yoga znači da čovjek radi najbolje što može, a radi za druge.
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0: or the social,
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0: And according to that ability, one is helping.
1: I čovjek pomaže u skladu sa svojim sposobnostima.
0: Socially means also politically.
1: Društveno znači i politički.
0: Or economically.
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0: So there are many ways to do the seva.
1: Na mnogo načina se može služiti, pomagati.
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0: That we would like to come out of the chain of rebirth and death.
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1: Zato je Guruji često u svojim predavanjima govorio
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0: So the God himself,
1: Bog sam,
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0: he comes to this world,
1: on dolazi u ovaj svet,
0: to make seva,
1: da služi.
0: There was 24 incarnation of God in now.
1: Do sada su postale 24 božanske inkarnacije.
0: The 24th one will be Kali avatar.
1: 24. bi trebalo da bude Kali avatar.
0: Which will be incarnating in this Kali Yuga.
1: Koji će se inkarnirati u ovoj Kali Yugi.
0: That time all political systems will change.
1: Tada će se izmeniti svi politički sistemi.
0: All these negative activities will change.
1: Sve negativne aktivnosti će prestati.
0: All this torturing the animals and this all will change.
1: Svo ovo mučenje životinja će prestati.
0: All these negative activities like wars will also end.
1: I ratovi će se okončati.
0: For the God, nothing is impossible.
1: Za Boga ništa nije nemoguće.
0: So it will change in such a way,
1: to će se izmeniti na takav način,
0: that suddenly the pious souls will get relaxed.
1: Tako da će ove fine duhovne duše se odmoriti.
0: They will realize the peace and happiness.
1: One će spoznati, naći mir, sreću.
0: This planet will be cleaned.
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0: Every holy saint is incarnation.
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0: But their work is limited.
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0: The Kali avatara work will be in an entire planet.
1: A rad Kali avatara će se proširiti na celu planetu.
0: Like the wind blows through the whole world.
1: Kao što vetar duva kroz sve, po celome svetu.
0: And that will come.
1: I taj će vetar doći.
0: And of course, many will die in that.
1: U tom procesu će mnogi umreti.
0: Karmas.
1: To su karme.
0: So don't think that God is cruel.
1: Nemojte misliti da je Bog surov.
0: God is not cruel.
1: Bog nije surov.
0: The cruel are the people.
1: Ljudi su surovi.
0: Through their thinking.
1: Svojim mislima.
0: Through their negative activities.
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0: Their greediness.
1: Pohlepom.
0: Their jealous.
1: Ljubomorom.
0: Hate.
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0: Their differences.
1: Razlikama.
0: Discriminations.
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0: What is all people have in their mind,
1: sve ono što ljudi imaju u svom umu,
0: that will kill them.
1: To će ih ubiti.
0: There is one beautiful poem.
1: Postoji jedna krasna pesma.
0: From holy saint Kabir Das.
1: Napisao je svetac Kabir Das.
0: And he said,
1: on kaže,
0: he was going for almoze.
1: Išao je da prosi.
0: And he saw one lady.
1: I video jednu ženu.
0: And that lady, she was grinding the wheat for their meal.
1: Ona je mlela žito za sljedeći obrok.
0: And this meal, you know, they have two stones.
1: A ti mlinski kameni imaju, to su
0: two stone plates, one down and one up.
1: Dva kamena, jedan na drugome.
0: And which is turning.
1: I ta dva mlinska kamena se okreću.
0: So the grains, either the wheat or the corns or anything, is grinded.
1: A žitarice, zrno žitarica koje između kamenja se onda melje.
0: So when Kabir Das saw this, he begins to cry.
1: Kada je Kabir Das to video, zaplakao je.
0: So someone asked him, why do you cry?
1: Nekoga je upitao, a zašto plačeš?
0: He said, I cry.
1: On je rekao,
0: because between these two stone plates nothing remains complete.
1: Ja plačem zato što između ta dva mlinska kamena ništa ne ostaje celo.
0: All which comes under these plates will be grinded.
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0: 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That Kabir Das cried because in this between two plates nothing remained complete.
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0: Maya is this worldly things.
1: Maya je ovo svet, svetovnost.
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1: A Brahma je najviši.
0: And between that who come these all creatures.
1: Između toga su sva ova stvorenja.
0: They go through.
1: I oni prolaze kroz to.
0: And they are all crushed in it.
1: I sva su samlevena.
0: So his master said, no. It's not like this.
1: A učitelj mu je rekao, ne, to nije tako.
0: There is which remains complete.
1: Postoji nešto što ostaje celo.
0: So now these two plates have holes.
1: Ta dva mlinska kamena imaju rupu u sredini.
0: And from down plate the hole there comes a piece of wood out.
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0: And on that piece of wood is other plate is balanced.
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0: If you want a fine meal flour of the wheat, then you put a little more down.
1: I tom osovinom regulišete koliko će biti finoća mlevenja.
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1: Ako želite grublje brašno malo podignete mehanički taj gornji kamen,
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0: Now these ladies don't know anything.
1: Današnje žene ne znaju ništa o tome.
0: They lost knowledge.
1: One su izgubile znanje.
0: The men of course they lost long ago.
1: Muškarci su ga izgubili još znatno ranije.
0: But these beautiful, simple things, we lost it.
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0: And that was, this stone grinder was a long lasting for generations they were using.
1: I taj mlin takav, kameni mlin je trajao kroz generacije.
0: Now you buy some this year and next year is broken.
1: Vi danas kupite nešto novo, sljedeće godine je već propalo.
0: This world is not anymore sustainable.
1: Ovaj svet više nije održiv.
0: Well, so master said to disciple.
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0: That those corns.
1: Ona zrna.
0: Which falls near this wooden pillar.
1: Koja budu blizu te drvene
0: the hook,
1: osovine.
0: They remains complete.
1: Ta zrna će ostati cela.
0: Because there is a kind of a little small hole.
1: Jer tu postoji mali prostor, malo udubljenje.
0: And these corns have no chance to slide in between the stones.
1: I onda zrna ne zapadnu među kamenje koje melje.
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1: A Gurudev je ta osovina.
0: Who goes to the, who seeks the refuge to the gurus. refuge to the Gurudev.
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0: Will remain complete.
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0: The incarnation also comes to make seva.
1: Inkarnacija dođe da služi.
0: And who does the seva?
1: Onaj ko služi.
0: Is always nearer to that hook.
1: Je uvek bliži osovini.
0: And who doesn't do the seva runs away is crushed.
1: A onaj ko ne radi sevu, ko ne služi, beži i biva samleven.
0: But you cannot do seva.
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0: Unless you do not have dedication.
1: Dok nemate posvećenost.
0: You need a dedication.
1: Potrebna vam je posvećenost.
0: Also, let's say the medical system.
1: Ista stvar je u medicini.
0: Actually, when someone is studying medicine,
1: kada neko studira medicinu,
0: they don't teach them how to earn money.
1: Oni ih ne podučavaju kako da zarađuju novac.
0: In 5-6 years course,
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0: nothing is in their curriculum written how to earn money, only earn money.
1: Nigde ne učite kako da zarađujete novac.
0: But it is taught,
1: već vas uče,
0: taught how to help.
1: Kako da pomažete.
0: And therefore, a doctor should not make any kind of discrimination.
1: Zato lekar ne bi trebao da pravi nikakve razlike među pacijentima.
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0: clean or not clean,
1: čisto ili nečisto.
0: If doctor makes the differences,
1: ako lekar počne praviti razlike,
0: then he or she will lose that fine art of the seva.
1: Onda će izgubiti tu finu umetnost služenja.
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0: Who can do the seva?
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0: Achieves everything.
1: Dostiže sve.
0: There was one barber.
1: Bio jedan berberin.
0: And he was a very great bhakta.
1: I on je bio veliki bhakta.
0: Doing seva.
1: I radio je sevu.
0: And also doing seva to the holy saints.
1: Služio je također i svece.
0: And that time there was one king.
1: U to vreme živio jedan kralj.
0: And the king had a kind of lepra disease.
1: I kralj je bolovao od lepre.

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0: pitao ih je jesu li jeli danas
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0: oni su rekli da još uvijek nismo
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0: i onda ih je berberin pozvao u svoj dom
1: and his wife was also very great bhakta
0: i njegova supruga je bila veliki bhakta
1: now he completely forgotten that he has to go to the king on the right time
0: i on je potpuno zaboravio da mora ići kralju na vreme
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0: i on je uživao u satsangu sa tim svecima
1: and serving them
0: služio ih je
1: and it became 12:30
0: I bilo je već 12:30.
1: Then he realized that he has to go to the king.
0: I onda se setio da je trebao ići kralju.
1: Well, he took his bag.
0: Uzeo je svoju torbicu.
1: Where he had his scissors and shaving knife and so on.
0: Makaze, češalj ili pribor za brijanje.
1: And he rushed to the king.
0: I odjurio do kralja.
1: And when the king saw him coming.
0: Kada ga je kralj video kako dolazi.
1: King stood up.
0: Kralj je ustao
1: and gave him big hug.
0: I zagrlio ga.
1: Not a big slap.
0: Nije ga ošamario.
1: But big hug.
0: Već ga je snažno zagrlio.
1: And he was so afraid, the barber.
0: A berber se plašio.
1: I mean, barber wanted to say, I'm sorry that I came late because of this and this.
0: Kad je barber hteo da se izvini što je zakasnio,
1: before barber could say something.
0: Pre što je to berber mogao izreći.
1: King said.
0: Kralj je rekao.
1: What kind of power you had today in your hands?
0: Kakvu si danas snagu, moć ima u svojim rukama?
1: This morning 9 o'clock when you were shaving, all my lepra disease disappeared.
0: Kad si me obrijao jutros u 9, sva mi je lepra iščezla.
1: I'm so thankful to you.
0: Ja sam ti toliko zahvalan.
1: And barber innerly smiled and said, thank you, God.
0: A berberin se nasmešio u sebi i rekao, hvala ti Bože.
1: It means God himself came.
0: To znači da je Bog sam došao.
1: To save the king.
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1: And when the God touches, then everything becomes normal and beautiful.
0: A ono što Bog dotakne, sve postane normalno, zdravo.
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1: So if you do the seva.
0: Tako ako radite sevu.
1: With this kind of feelings.
0: Sa takvim osjećanjima.
1: God will run behind you.
0: Bog će trčati za vama.
1: And it is said.
0: I rečeno je.
1: But God have done something wrong.
0: Ako Bog uradi nešto pogrešno.
1: Or if God is angry.
0: Ili ako je Bog ljut.
1: A saint can save the bhakta.
0: Svetac može spasti bhaktu.
1: But if the saint is angry.
0: Ali ako se svetac naljuti.
1: Even God can't save that bhakta.
0: Čak ni Bog ne može spasiti tog bhakta.
1: What God cannot do.
0: Ono što Bog ne može.
1: The saints can do.
0: Svetac može.
1: So this is the two roles between God, the differences between God and saints.
0: To je razlika između Boga i svetaca.
1: We had a last week visit of one minister from India.
0: Prošle nedelje nas je posetio jedan ministar iz Indije.
1: And for opening of the Guruji's ashram in Vienna.
0: I otvarali smo Guruji's ashram u Beču.
1: And this minister is disciple of Guruji.
0: I taj ministar je Guruđijev učenik.
1: And he told one nice story.
0: I on je ispričao lepu priču.
1: Which I heard also sometime before.
0: Koju sam čuo i ranije.
1: But he repeated and it was nice that I thought I should tell you.
0: I lepo da mogu ispričati.
1: There was a businessman.

0: bio jedan trgovac.
1: And he didn't have any children.
0: Koji nije imao dece.
1: And you know, when the people come to master, always they have selfish questions.
0: I kada ljudi dođu kod učitelja, imaju sebična pitanja, molbe.
1: Please help me to pass my examination.
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1: Please help me that I find good partner.
0: Pomozi da nađem dobrog partnera.
1: Please help that I find a job.
0: Da nađem posao.
1: Please bless me that I my disease will go away.
0: Molim te, blagoslovi me da ozdravim.
1: Please help that I will get some money. I have no money.
0: Pomozi da imam da dobijem steknem novca koga nemam.
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0: Mi smo vreća puna želja.
1: When we are praying to Mahaprabhuji,
0: kada se molimo Mahaprabhuđiju,
1: then he tells me there are so many beggars here.
0: On mi kaže toliko je prosjaka ovde.
1: Very few prayers Guru Mahaprabhuji said, there are all beggars.
0: Retki su oni koji imaju čistu molitvu, ostali su prosjaci.
1: Please Mahaprabhuji help me.
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1: Help my grandmother.
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1: No. So Mahaprabhuji said I'm not here.
0: Mahaprabhuji.
1: To always to help you in this way.
0: Kaže ja nisam tu da bi ti stalno tako pomagao.
1: Niškam prayer.
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1: Not selfish.
0: A nesebične.
1: So there was a king and he couldn't get children.
0: I taj čovjek nije mogao imati dece.
1: And they were already 50 years old, both of them.
0: I oni i njegova žena su već imali 50 godina.
1: And one day Saint Narad Rishi came.
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1: Please, can you tell God Vishnu?
0: Možeš li reći Bogu Vishnu?
1: To bless us with one child.
0: Da nas blagoslovi sa jednim detetom.
1: It's no problem.
0: Nema problema.
1: Tomorrow I have consultation with him anyhow.
0: Sutra svakako imam konsultacije s njim.
1: And I will ask it.
0: Pa ću ga pitati.
1: So, Narada Rishi asked the God Vishnu.
0: Narada Rishi je pitao Boga Vishnua.
1: You see, there is in the Mrityu Loka, in this mortal world,
0: tamo u Mrityu Loki, u smrtnom svetu,
1: there's a great bhakta of you.
0: Tamo živi veliki tvoj bhakta.
1: Both husband and wife.
0: I muž i žena su bakte.
1: And they have no children.
0: I nemaju dece.
1: And they wish very much.
0: I, a oni to mnogo žele.
1: Please, Vishnu, can you give them one child?
0: Vishnu, možeš li im podariti dete?
1: God Vishnu looked to them.
0: Vishnu ih je pogledao.
1: And he closed eyes.
0: Zatvorio oči.
1: No, in their horoscope.
0: I rekao je, ne, u njihovom horoskopu.
1: There's no child.
0: Nema dece.
1: In their kishmat, no child.
0: U njihovoj sudbini nema dece.
1: Impossible.
0: Nije moguće.
1: So Narad said, can you make some miracles?
0: A Narada je rekao, možeš li napraviti neko čudo?
1: Exceptions.
0: Neki izuzetak.
1: No.
0: Vishnu je rekao, ne.
1: God said there is no exceptions.
0: Bog je rekao nema izuzetaka.
1: No one can give him child.
0: Niko im ne može podariti dete.
1: They have to die as it is.
0: Oni moraju da umru takvi kakvi jesu.
1: Well, Narada was very sorry for that.
0: Narada je bilo žao zbog toga.
1: He came back.
0: Vratio se.
1: And he told the merchant.
0: I rekao trgovcu.
1: God said.
0: Bog je rekao.
1: In your destiny there is no child.
0: Da u vašoj sudbini nema dece.
1: Destiny of your wife and destiny of you.
0: To je u sudbini i tvojoj i tvoje supruge.
1: Merchant said okay.
0: Trgovac je rekao u redu.
1: If not.
0: Ako ne.
1: After 2 years.
0: Nakon 2 godine.
1: One sadhu came in the village.
0: Jedan sadu je prolazio kroz njihovo selo.
1: For asking for the food.
0: Molio za hranu.
1: And he said, one chapati, one son.
0: I ponavljao je, jedan čapati, jedan sin.
1: The merchant heard this.
0: Trgovac je to čuo.
1: And he gave him two chapatis.
0: I dao mu je dva čapatija.
1: And the result was this, he got twins.
0: Rezultat je bio da su mu se rodili blizanci.
1: 52 years age. He and she.
0: 52, oni supruga po 52 godine.
1: After 3 years Narada came in that village.
0: Nakon 3 godine Narada je prolazio kroz to selo.
1: And Narada saw in that merchant's house that 3 years young kids are running playing.
0: I video da se igraju dva mala deteta.
1: So Narada went in the house and asked, is it adopted?
0: Narada je ušao u kuću i pitao je su to usvojena deca.
1: Said, no, no, it's our own child.
0: Oni su rekli, ne, to su naša deca.
1: But how it happened?
0: Ali kako se to dogodilo?
1: One sadhu came.
0: I oni su rekli da je...
1: And he said, one chapati, one son, two chapati, two son.
0: Bio tu jedan sadhu i govorio je, jedan chapati, jedan sin, dva chapati, dva sina.
1: Narada was very angry.
0: I Narada se veoma naljutio.
1: And he went to Vishnu.
0: Otišao Vishnu.
1: And he said, what kind of this politic?
0: I rekao, kakva je to politika?
1: I ask you to give them one child, you said impossible.
0: Ja sam te zamolio da im podariš dete, ti si rekao da to nije moguće.
1: And there is children are sold with one chapati.
0: A ove, tamo su deca prodata za jedan čapati.
1: So Vishnu closed his eyes.
0: Vishnu je zatvorio oči.
1: And he said.
0: I rekao.
1: Yes, that was a saint.
0: Da, ali to je bio svetac.
1: He could change the destiny.
0: On može izmeniti sudbinu.
1: Not me.
0: Ali ne ja.
1: There's a difference between saint.
0: To je razlika između sveca.
1: And God.
0: I Boga.
1: So Narada said, well, I accept it.
0: Narada je rekao, prihvatam.
1: So saints have different role in this world.
0: Sveci imaju različite uloge u ovome svetu.
1: And God has different role in this world.
0: A Bog ima drugačiju ulogu u ovome svetu.
1: And we are between.
0: A mi smo između.
1: Seva.
0: U službi.
1: We should do the seva.
0: Mi trebamo da radimo sevu.
1: Through the seva, through the karma yoga.
0: Kroz sevu, kroz karma jogu.
1: You will be able to free or liberate yourself.
0: Bićete sposobni da se oslobodite.
1: Yoga karmshu koshlam. Therefore God Krishna said.
0: Gospod Krishna je rekao.
1: Through karma yoga your yoga sadhana will be successful.
0: Karma jogom vaša yoga sadhana postaje uspešna.
1: But do with seva bhava.
0: Ali radite to sa seva bhavom.
1: And no jealous.
0: Bez ljubomore.
1: When the jealous is there, then is suffering.
0: Kada je ljubomora tu, tu je patnja.
1: You suffer, and person who gets the seva also suffers.
0: Vi patite i onoga, i onaj pati koga ste služili.
1: There was one master.
0: Bio jedan učitelj.
1: And he had two disciples.
0: Imao je dva učenika.
1: And these both disciples were not in harmony.
0: I ta dva učenika nisu živjeli u skladu.
1: Jealous.
0: Ili su ljubomorni.
1: Quarrelings.
0: Svađali su se.
1: And always saying, I did that much, you didn't work this much, you didn't work this much, this is my, this is yours.
0: I stalno su merili koliko je ko uradio, šta je čije.
1: So I said to Mahaprabhuji, only two disciples and so big problems. What do you think? I have so many disciples. How much problem I have?
0: Ja sam rekao Mahaprabhuji, samo dva učenika i prave toliko problema. Pa šta misliš koliko ja onda imam problema?
1: So now you can imagine.
0: Sad možete zamisliti.
1: How many disciples I have?
0: Koliko učenika imam?
1: Each disciple is one more than five problems.
0: Svaki učenik je više nego jedan problem. Više nego pet problema.
1: So the master had these two disciples and big problem.
0: I tako je učitelj imao veliki problem sa ta dva učenika.
1: Well, always when master went to rest,
0: kada bi učitelj išao na odmor,
1: the disciples came to master.
0: Učenici bi došli do njega
1: and to massage his leg.
0: Da mu masiraju noge.
1: Now these two disciples were fighting.
0: I sad se ta dva učenika svađala.
1: So this is my leg and he said no, this is my leg, this is your leg.
0: Koja je čija noga?
1: So master made a protocol.
0: Tako je učitelj napravio protokol.
1: And wrote a name on his leg.
0: I na nogu je napisao ime.
1: This is Mr. X and this is Mr. Z.
0: Ova noga je od gospodina X, a ova druga od gospodina Y.
1: Now you know which leg you have to massage. Feet.
0: Sad znate koju nogu masirate.
1: So the master was lying on the back.
0: Učitelj je ležao na leđima.
1: And X and Z they were massaging.
0: A X i Y su masirali.
1: Now master turned over.
0: I onda se učitelj okrenuo na bok.
1: To the left side.
0: Na levu stranu.
1: So right leg came on the left leg.
0: I tako je njegova desna noga došla na levu nogu.
1: And the disciple with whom belonged the left leg.
0: A učenik kome je pripadala leva noga.
1: Became so angry.
0: Se toliko naljutio.
1: And took a stick.
0: Da je uzeo štap.
1: And beat on the right leg.
0: I onda udarao po desnoj nozi.
1: What your leg is doing on my leg?
0: Šta tvoja noga radi na mojoj nozi?
1: Oh God.
0: O Bože.
1: Master is turned to again back.
0: Učitelj se ponovo okrenuo.
1: Other one got so angry.
0: A ovaj se drugi sada naljutio.
1: Took the stick.
0: Uzeo štap.
1: And beat two times.
0: I udario dva puta po drugoj nozi.
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1: It's not your legs.
0: To nisu vaše noge.
1: It's my legs.
0: To su moje noge. No?
1: This is this when the disciples are quarreling.
0: To je to. Kad se učenici svađaju.
1: Then they are suffering.
0: Onda oni pate.
1: And to whom they serve is also suffering.
0: Takođe pati i onaj koga služe.
1: So the ashram is suffering.
0: Tako i ashram pati.
1: And you are suffering.
0: I vi patite.
1: Therefore.
0: Zato.
1: Ashrams needs a dedicated person.
0: Ashramu trebaju posvećeni ljudi.
1: Beautiful is in the thoughts, in the mind, not in material.
0: Lepota je u umu, u svesti, ne u materiji.
1: Take it as it is.
0: Prihvatite to kako jeste.
1: Present yourself simply.
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1: But with love.
0: Ali s ljubavlju.
1: Then your yoga sadhana and your even your social life, your normal life will be beautiful.
0: Tad će vaša yoga sadhana i vaš društveni i svakodnevni život biti lepi.
1: The family life will be easy and good.
0: Vaš porodični život će biti lakši i bolji.
1: Then you will understand your parents.
0: Tada ćete razumeti svoje roditelje.
1: Nowadays parents are not anymore parents.
0: Danas roditelji više nisu roditelji.
1: Children are the parents.
0: Danas su deca roditelji.
1: The parents have to be very careful what they tell the children.
0: Danas roditelji moraju biti veoma oprezni šta će reći deci.
1: There was a time children had to be very careful what they ask the parents.
0: Postojalo je vreme kad su deca morala biti veoma oprezna šta će pitati roditelje.
1: And even they are not married, they move out of the house.
0: I ako nisu, već i ako nisu u braku, oni se odsele od kuće. And
1: the elderly people, they have the same feeling of love like when they were young.
0: Stariji ljudi imaju isto osjećanje ljubavi kao kad su bili mladi.
1: When we were born, very small, few days only.
0: Kada smo se rodili, imali samo par dana.
1: How much care we needed.
0: Koliko nam je pažnje trebalo.
1: That kind of care needs the elderly people.
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1: Day by day they get old.
0: Iz dana u dan su sve stariji.
1: And unfortunately their body becomes more and more weaker.
0: I nažalost njihovo telo sve više slabi.
1: Now it is the duty of the children.
0: I sada je dužnost dece.
1: This is a human.
0: To je ljudska osobina.
1: that the children takes care of the parents in their old age.
0: Da deca vode računa o starima, svojim roditeljima.
1: Only thanks to God.
0: Hvala Bogu.
1: Now we have this pension system.
0: Da imamo ovaj penzioni sistem.
1: And so the elderly people, their pension serves them.
0: Tako da njima služi ta njihova penzija.
1: But I can say the biggest blessing what you get.
0: Ali mogu reći da najveći blagoslov koji imate
1: is from your parents.
0: Dolazi od vaših roditelja.
1: The biggest pilgrim place, holy place is your mother and your father.
0: Vaš otac i majka su najsvetije mjesto hodočašća.
1: In that time when they need help, you should be there.
0: Kada im treba vaša pomoć, trebate biti s njima.
1: If we cannot do more, then at least that much we should do towards them.
0: Ako ne možemo više učiniti u svetu, možemo bar pomoći njima.
1: And that is then the seva.
0: A to je onda seva.
1: We do the seva.
0: Mi služimo.
1: There is another story.
0: Postoji još jedna priča.
1: There was one man.
0: Jedan čovjek.
1: One family and they got one child.
0: Jedna porodica je dobila dete.
1: And both parents were blind.
0: I oba su roditelja bili slepi.
1: And they need lot of seva.
0: I zato im je trebalo mnogo pomoći.
1: So the son didn't marry.
0: I njihov sin se zato nije oženio.
1: Because he realized.
0: Jer je shvatio.
1: Maybe my wife will not serve my parents as I wish.
0: Možda moja žena neće služiti moje roditelje kako bih ja želeo.
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0: Krv nije voda.
1: So your wife has no blood relation to your parents.
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1: Okay, she's doing because it's your parents.
0: Ona to radi zato što to vaši roditelji.
1: And if you are strict with her, she will get divorced.
0: I ako budete malo stroži prema njoj, ona će se razvesti od vas.
1: So, there are very rare people.
0: Veoma su retki ljudi.
1: Whose the wife and husband they both have perfect understanding.
0: Da supružnici među sobom imaju savršeno razumevanje.
1: It is said pati patni ka ek mata ho swarg mein sata. If husband and wife lifelong have the same decisions, same opinions and same feelings.
0: Ako supružnici celog života imaju isto mišljenje, ista osjećanja.
1: They become governing power in heaven.
0: Onda oni postaju vladajuća sila na nebu.
1: So lucky are they who have such a partner.
0: Sretni su oni koji imaju takvog partnera.
1: Now in Kali Yuga is very very rare.
0: Sada je to u Kali Yugi
1: very very rare.
0: Veoma veoma veoma retko.
1: But a blind hen finds the corn also.
0: Ali i slepa koka nađe zrno.
1: So I wish that you will find such a person.
0: I ja se nadam da ćete vi naći takvu osobu.
1: Otherwise better to be alone.
0: Inače je bolje biti sam.
1: Don't make more complications in the life.
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0: U jednu kotaricu je stavio oca, u drugu majku.
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0: Mi danas više i ne znamo šta je džungla.
1: We destroyed everything.
0: Jer smo sve uništili.
1: That time was no other transportation except horses.
0: U to vreme nije bilo drugog prevoza osim konja.
1: And he was poor, he couldn't afford the horses.
0: On je bio siromašan, nije imao konje.
1: So he was carrying his parents and going.
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0: Sunce je zalazilo.
1: And parents said to him, now we will rest here.
0: I roditelji su rekli da bi da tu počinu.
1: But please bring the water, we are very thirsty.
0: Ali su ga zamolili da donese vode jer su bili veoma žedni.
1: And he went to search the water.
0: On je otišao traži vodu.
1: Meanwhile became dark.
0: Umeđu vremenu se smračilo.
1: And he had a nice water pot.
0: On je imao lepu posudu za vodu.
1: He found a lake.
0: Našao je jezero.
1: And was taking water from the lake.
0: I zahvatao je vodu iz jezera.
1: That time there was no question of pollution.
0: U to vreme nije bilo ni govora o zagađenosti.
1: The pollution is born in this modern world in human mind.
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1: You could drink water from any rivers, any lake.
0: Tada ste mogli piti vodu iz svakog jezera i svake reke.
1: Pure quality.
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1: So he was putting pot in the water and water pot was filling the water inside and water made some noise.
0: I polako se ta njegova polako se njegova posuda punila vodom i to je proizvodilo određeni zvuk.
1: And other side of the lake.
0: Na drugoj obali
1: somewhere in the bush hidden one king.
0: Jedan kralj je bio skriven u žbunu druge obale.
1: He went for the hunting of the lions.
0: On je išao u lov na lavove.
1: And when he heard the water sound,
0: kad je čuo to klokotanje vode,
1: he couldn't see,
0: a nije mogao videti.
1: But he was sure some lion or tiger is drinking water.
0: On je zaključio da to lav ili tigar piju vode.
1: And he shot his arrow.
0: I on je ispalio svoju strelu.
1: And it went to the chest of the that young man.
0: I ta strela je pogodila tog čoveka, tog mladića u grudi.
1: And while falling down, that man was it, oh God, Ram.
0: I dok je padao, čovek je rekao, o Bože, Ram, Ram.
1: King realized, oh God, I made a big mistake, there's some human.
0: Kada je čuo taj glas, kralj je shvatio da je ubio čoveka.
1: So he ran there.
0: I otrčao je tamo.
1: He ran there and he found the man.
0: I ugledao je čoveka.
1: So king wanted to pull the arrow out.
0: I kralj je hteo izvući strelu.
1: So pulling out arrow means his death. He will die.
0: Da je izvukao strelu, ovaj bi odmah umro.
1: But if he don't take out, such a painful, he's suffering.
0: Ali ako ne izvuče strelu, ovaj pati od teških bolova.
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1: And that man said with folded hands.
0: A čovjek mu je rekao sklopljenih ruku.
1: Please don't waste the time.
0: Molim te, ne gubi vreme.
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0: Ne brini o meni.
1: Take this pot and give my thirsty parents first water.
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1: That's a seva.
0: To je seva.
1: That's love.
0: To je ljubav.
1: That's child.
0: To je dete.
1: And such a parent,

0: i takvi roditelji.
1: That's a relation.
0: To je odnos.
1: That is God.
0: To je Bog.
1: And there is the heart of the human.
0: I tu je srce ljudsko.
1: That's it.
0: To je to.
1: And we are very selfish.
0: A mi smo sebični.
1: So humans are different than the animals.
0: Ljudi se razlikuju od životinja.
1: Even animals wouldn't do like that what humans are doing now.
0: Čak ni životinje ne rade ono što sada ljudi rade.
1: Therefore, seva dharma.
0: Zato seva dharma.
1: The obligation.
0: Dužnost.
1: Duty. Principle.
0: Principi.
1: The religion.
0: Religija.
1: Whatever you say.
0: Kako god je nazovete.
1: Is best to help.
0: Najbolje se to ostvaruje kada pomažete.
1: Helping hands has more values than folded hands.
0: Ruke koje pomažu više vrede od ruku sklopljenih u molitvi.
1: So people are searching some place.
0: Ljudi traže neko mesto.
1: Where they can render their service.
0: Gde mogu ponuditi svoju služenje.
1: And we are lucky.
0: A mi smo sretni.
1: That we have the ashram.
0: Što imamo ovaj ashram.
1: That we can do seva.
0: I možemo raditi sevu.
1: That's very important.
0: I to je veoma bitno.
1: So if I will tell you this, these are not fairy tales, they are real stories.
0: Ovo nisu bajke što vam pričam, to su istinite priče.
1: So there are also many stories between master and disciple.
0: I takvih priča ima mnogo o učitelju i učeniku.
1: Between parents and the children.
0: I roditeljima i deci.
1: You know, the pain of the parents is more than the children.
0: Bol roditelja je veći od dece.
1: And in the parents, especially the mother.
0: A naročito majka.
1: There are three persons, father, mother and child.
0: Postoje tri osobe, otac, majka i dete.
1: The biggest pain, if something happened to two of them, the mother is more suffering.
0: Majka osjeća najveću patnju ako su ova dva druga u patnji.
1: And therefore it is said in Upanishad.
0: Zato je rečeno u Upanishadama.
1: In Hinduism.
0: U hinduizmu.
1: Matri Devo Bhava. First is the mother, the God.
0: Prvi Bog je majka.
1: First God is mother.
0: Prvi Bog je majka.
1: Matri Devo Bhava. That's very important.
0: To je bitno.
1: Well, the king went to give the water.
0: Kralj je otišao da odnese vodu.
1: He brought the water.
0: I doneo je vodu.
1: And king didn't dare to introduce himself.
0: I nije se usudio da se predstavi.
1: And they were blind.
0: A oni su bili slepi.
1: So he just silently said very quickly, here's water.
0: I veoma tiho im je šapnuo, evo voda.
1: And father and mother said,
0: a roditelji su rekli,
1: why are you silent?
0: Zašto si tako tih?
1: My son.
0: Zašto si, sine, zašto si tako tih?
1: Tell, why you are silent? We are not the beggar.
0: Mi nismo tvoji.
1: We are not your beggar.
0: Mi nismo prosjaci.
1: We are not your beggar. And we are not your slave.
0: Niti smo tvoji robovi.
1: If you give us water, give properly.
0: Ako nam daješ vodu, daj nam kako treba.
1: Otherwise we will not drink.
0: Inače nećemo piti.
1: But king didn't dare to say that I am so and so.
0: Ali kralj se nije usudio da se predstavi, da kaže ko je.
1: And what happened to their son?
0: Niti da kaže šta se dogodilo sa njihovim sinom.
1: King remained silent.
0: I on je bio tih.
1: But the father, he insisted that he, who is he, tells us.
0: Ali je otac insistirao da ovaj kaže ko je on.
1: And what happened to our child?
0: I šta se dogodilo s našim detetom?
1: Finally, king had to say.
0: Na kraju kralj je morao progovoriti.
1: That I am the sinner.
0: I rekao, ja sam grešnik.
1: I made a great mistake.
0: Napravio sam veliku grešku.
1: And I shot your son.
0: I pogodio sam vašeg sina greškom.
1: Instead of shooting the tiger.
0: Mislio sam da gađam tigra.
1: In the lonely forest.
0: U toj šumi.
1: No one is there.
0: U kojoj nema nikoga.
1: Helpless, blind, two elderly people.
0: Dva bespomoćna slepa stara čovjeka.
1: Lost only the son.
0: Koji su izgubili jedinog sina.
1: Or the child.
0: Jedino dete.
1: King said, "Please come with me, my house, and I will take care of you."
0: Kralj je rekao, "Pođite sa mnom u moj dom, ja ću se brinuti o vama."
1: They didn't accept.
0: Oni to nisu prihvatili.
1: Out of the pain. Of the son.
0: Zbog bola, zbog sina.
1: Both died on the spot.
0: Oboje su umrli tu na mestu.
1: But while dying, the father of that man.
0: Al dok je umirao.
1: Said to the king.
0: Otac je rekao kralju.
1: King.
0: Kralju.
1: In your next life.
0: U tom sljedećem životu.
1: You will also die suffering. There will be no one who give you water. You will have children, but no one will be with you.
0: Ti ćeš umreti tako što ćeš imati decu, a neće biti nikog da ti da vode.
1: And that was the father of God, Rama, Dasharatha, the king.
0: To je posle bio Dasharatha, otac gospoda Rame.
1: And Dasharatha had four sons.
0: Dasharatha imao četiri sina.
1: And he was a king.
0: I bio je kralj.
1: But you know, when he died, no one was with him.
0: Ali znate, kad je umro, nikog nije bilo kraj njega.
1: Because this was the, what you call the...
0: Jer to je bila kletva.
1: And flucht. Oh. A curse.
0: To je bila kletva.
1: It was the curse of the father of that man.
0: To je bila kletva oca.
1: And that man's name was Sarvana.
0: A ime tog čovjeka je bilo Sarvan.
1: So we said, if God give me the son, child, then like a Sarvan.
0: Mi kažemo, ako mi Bog podari sina, neka bude poput Sarvana.
1: So we have to understand the love.
0: Mi moramo razumjeti ljubav.
1: We have to understand that relation.
0: Mi moramo razumjeti te odnose.
1: We should not play with that.
0: S tim se ne bi trebali igrati.
1: We have to become one.
0: Moramo postati jedno.
1: And we should know our dharma.
0: I trebamo znati svoju dharmu.
1: Means our obligation.
0: Znači svoju dužnost.
1: Lucky are they whose mother and father is there.
0: Sretni su oni čiji su roditelji živi.
1: And more lucky are they who can serve them.
0: I još su sretniji oni koji mogu služiti.
1: And unlucky are they.
0: A nesretni su oni.
1: That if even the parents are there, but they don't have good relation to them.
0: Koji imaju žive roditelje, a nemaju dobar odnos sa roditeljima.
1: When you are married, then you have four parents.
0: Kada uđete u brak, imate četiri roditelja.
1: His parents and her parents.
0: Svoje i roditelji svog partnera.
1: So you are lucky.
0: Pa ste sretni.
1: On the four pillars the house is standing.
0: Jer ta kuća stoji onda na četiri stuba.
1: Therefore, it's very important to cultivate the human relations.
0: Zato je veoma bitno gajiti ljudske odnose.
1: And also with the neighbors.
0: Isto tako prema susjedima.
1: Then becomes a happy family, happy society.
0: Tada imamo sretnu porodicu, sretno društvo.
1: So yoga in daily life.
0: Ako yoga u svakom
1: is not only physical exercises.
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1: Clear up your consciousness.
0: Pročistite svoju svest.
1: From the doubts.
0: Od sumnji.
1: Anger.
0: Besa.
1: Jealous.
0: Ljubomore.
1: Hate.
0: Mržnje.
1: Greediness.
0: Pohlepe.
1: Making differences.
0: I razlikovanje.
1: Discriminations.
0: Diskriminacije.
1: And do the Shiva.
0: I služite.
1: And be happy for them.
0: I budite sretni.
1: Who can do the seva?
0: Zbog onih koji mogu da služe.
1: Otherwise we said.
0: Inače mi kažemo.
1: Dog doesn't eat grass and he doesn't let eat the cow.
0: Pas ne jede travu, ali ne da ni kravi da pase.
1: There's a bundle of grass.
0: Imate jedan busen trave.
1: A dog is hungry.
0: Pas je gladan.
1: And cow is hungry.
0: I krava je gladna.
1: The dog doesn't eat grass.
0: Pas ne jede travu.
1: And if cow want to eat, he is barking.
0: Ali ako krava hoće da pase, on laje na nju.
1: So don't be that dog.
0: Ne budite taj pas.
1: So be free.
0: Budite slobodni.
1: Free thinking.
0: Mislite slobodno.

0: locations in 30 countries. His books are published in 11 languages. Yoga in Daily Life is an acknowledged diplomacy course in universities, is taught in schools, and in hospitals for physical rehabilitation.
1: All elements are balanced in perfect way, and that balancing principle, that's I call yoga.
0: Yoga in Daily Life is a non-profit organization affiliated with the Economic and Social Council of the United Nations. Swamiji was invited to speak at the UN Millennium Peace Summit in New York, in Barcelona, at the UN-sponsored Interfaith Education Conference, and at the UN World Summit on Sustainable Development. Yoga in Daily Life not only fosters world peace, but also works to protect human rights, the environment, and the welfare of all creatures. To support his humanitarian goals, Swamiji has built an education and research institute in India in the form of the largest man-made symbol of the Sanskrit word Om. In 2002, a school was opened which included instruction for handicapped children and a free ambulance and first aid service. Completion of a full-service hospital is also underway. In this drought-ridden area, Yoga in Daily Life provides a free fire service to save homes, property, and harvest. The Desert Rainwater Harvesting Initiative is a reservoir of life for surrounding villages. Swamiji is a powerful force for world peace. He has initiated annual international world peace summits and founded a world peace forum continuing Mahatma Gandhi's message, "Be the change you want to see." For 40 years, Swamiji has pioneered interfaith dialogues to establish harmony amongst religions. In recognition of his tireless global peace efforts, His Holiness has received awards from world leaders and heads of state. They all have expressed their thanks to him for advancing the spiritual, social, physical, and mental health of their citizens. At the 2005 World Peace Summit in Croatia, the President participated in Swamiji's forestation initiative by planting a peace tree in the city park. Swamiji's inner peace for world peace is a message we need now, more than ever, and the reminder, peace is in your hands.

0: to eat something.
1: My takisto niečo potrebujeme jesť.
0: And therefore we have is called the corn.
1: A preto máme to, čo voláme zrno.
0: The wheat.
1: Pšenicu.
0: The other different kind of seeds.
1: A ďalšie semiačka.
0: And fruits.
1: A ovocie.
0: The ripe fruits.
1: To živé ovocie.
0: Etc. That was that, O human, it's enough for you, enough.
1: A to je to, čo je myslené, že máme toho dosť, ľudia.
0: But especially more from the First World War and Second World War, people turn in different way.
1: Ale po prvej a predovšetkým potom po druhej svetovej vojne sa ľudia obrátili iným smerom.
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1: hovorí sa,
0: that they saw that some soldiers were eating meat.
1: Že niektorí tí vojaci jedli meso.
0: And others not.
1: A ďalší nie.
0: And so slowly someone said the high society.
1: A tak potom vlastne niekto začal vytvárať pojem vyššia
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0: They said high society means eat the meat, drink the alcohol.
1: Spojili sa práve s tým.
0: This etc etc.
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0: That is not the human's nature.
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0: 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That is the highest one.
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0: They do what you want, please.
1: Robte to, čo chcete robiť.
0: But my dear,
1: ale moji drahí,
0: according to the yogis,
1: ale podľa jogínov,
0: who worked very hard to know,
1: ktorí pracovali tvrdo na tom, aby to
0: zistili. And we know that what is happening.
1: My vieme, čo sa vlastne deje.
0: And therefore, we are also human, they are also human.
1: My sme ľudia, aj oni sú ľudia.
0: They are good humans, we are also good humans.
1: Sú dobrí ľudia, my sme tiež dobrí.
0: But what is inside in our soul?
1: Ale to, čo je vnútri v našej duši.
0: That is very important.
1: To je veľmi dôležité.
0: And that will go other side, this side or that side.
1: A to pôjde buď tým smerom alebo opačným.
0: So on this day we are very happy to be here.
1: Takže teraz sme veľmi šťastní, že sme
0: I
1: tu.
0: I like you very much, my friends.
1: A som veľmi rád, moji priatelia.
0: And I was about 7 months abroad.
1: Bol som skoro 7 mesiacov v zahraničí.
0: You know that I'm 52 years I'm in Europe.
1: Viete, že už 52 rokov som v Európe.
0: And I have nearly 5 generation my disciples here in Czechoslovakia.
1: A tu v Československu už mám skoro 5 generácií.
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0: Their sons or sisters, daughters, they were my disciple, become disciple.
1: Ich synovia a céry sa stali mojimi žiakmi.
0: And then they had the disciples.
1: A potom oni mali deti.
0: And then the other disciples, nearly 5 generation.
1: A takto už mám 5 generácií žiakov.
0: They learned that much kind of yogic science.
1: A toľko sa už naučili tej jogovej vedy. 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
0: To learn in our body.
1: Naučiť sa o
0: we
1: našom
0: tele. 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
1: A zvolili sme tie najlepšie cesty pre našu budúcnosť.
0: So I'm around the world many times.
1: Veľakrát som prešiel celý
0: svet. Where I have my friends or my yoga teachers or my disciples around the whole world.
1: Ja už mám žiakov, mám priateľov, mám cvičiteľov
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0: So I came here, I was looking forward to see you very quickly again.
1: A veľmi som sa tešil, že vás opäť tu
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0: We don't know.
1: Ale nevieme,
0: what happened?
1: Čo sa stane?
0: And so suddenly we were all paralyzed.
1: A zrazu sme všetci boli paralizovaní.
0: We are paralyzed, we are closed in our house.
1: Boli sme paralizovaní a uzavretí v našich domoch.
0: Wherever we are, we should stay there.
1: Kdekoľvek sme sa ocitli, tam sme museli ostať.
0: In Brazilian.
1: V Brazílii.
0: I have my disciples there too. And they were also affected very much.
1: Aj tam moji žiaci, ktorých tam mám, boli veľmi ovplyvnení.
0: The Fiji, it is in the tapus, in the that, so they also had. So in many whole world where the human, the birds brought like and everything remained there.
1: A takisto na Fiji moji žiaci a všade vo svete boli ovplyvnení. 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
0: And that's why our all governments and all good peoples, they are saying, please, please keep distance.
1: A preto naše vlády a ľudia, ktorí tomu rozumejú, nás vyzývajú, dodržujte vzdialenosti.
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0: This corona, which is coming after 1.5 meter, it disappears.
1: Tá korona sa zhruba po 1,5 metri rozplynie.
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0: it is attacking our body.
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0: They go with the breath.
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0: Into the lungs.
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0: And in the lungs whole part.
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0: And other organs.
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0: it will go out again.
1: Znovu z vás vyjde von.
0: Other doesn't matter how strong you are.
1: A inak, ak nie ste dostatočne silní,
0: it will make our body completely down.
1: Tak úplne to telo položí.
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1: Že nech robíme čokoľvek, Pane, odpusti nám.
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0: So we can live with him, human to human.
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0: And it is separated.
1: A sme skutočne
0: the rozdelení. The whole family separated.
1: Rodiny sú rozdelené.
0: The neighbors separated.
1: Susedia sú
0: oddelené. So how many things happen, my dear? So here we are here in Strilky.
1: Koľko vecí sa zmenilo. A tak hoci sme v Strilkách.
0: Here in our yoga center.
1: V našom jogovom centre.
0: There are many friends here.
1: Máme tu veľa priateľov.
0: Many want to come, but we are limited to take the humans here.
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0: Here on this tree,
1: tu pri tomto strome,
0: our medal,
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1: Väčšinou som na Guru Purnimi býval tu v Európe.
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1: A ja som mu povedal, Guruji, ty sa staráš o všetkých baktov v Indii, ja sa starám o baktov tu.
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1: A raz jedného dňa, keď tu tieto stromy ešte neboli,
0: and I was looking to my room.
1: A ja som sa díval zo svojej izby.
0: I was sitting alone here.
1: Sedel som tu sám.
0: People went for lunch.
1: Ľudia išli na obed.
0: And suddenly appeared Holy Guruji's vision.
1: A objavila sa pred mňou vízia Holy Gurujiho.
0: And said to my name Mahesh.
1: Povedal mi menom Mahesh.
0: This will be the last Purnima.
1: Toto bude posledná Guru Purnima.
0: So if you like, I would like that you should come there to this Guru Purnima.
1: A tak by som chcel, aby si prišiel na túto Guru Purnimu.
0: And immediately I said yes.
1: Som okamžite povedal áno.
0: And I went quickly. And of course I see the Guruji and everything.
1: A mal som tu možnosť byť s Gurujim.
0: And really after this Guru Purnima there, Guruji had very nice Guru Purnima.
1: A skutočne po tejto Guru Purnime, ktorú Guruji spravil nádhernou.
0: And that next Guru Purnima, Guruji was not there.
1: A už na ďalšiu Guru Purnimu tam Holy Guruji nebol.
0: And so in 2003 Guruji went to Brahmaloka.
1: A v roku 2003 Guruji už bol v Brahmaloke.
0: And since that I am coming there for respect to our Holy Guruji.
1: A ja práve z rešpektu k Holy Gurujimu chodievam do Indie.
0: I'm always there.
1: Som tam potom vlastne na každú Guru Purnimu.
0: This year is also the same thing in India.
1: Tento rok je to rovnaké v Indii.
0: So people would come, but government doesn't want to let any people to come together.
1: Ľudia chceli prísť, ale vláda to nepovolila.
0: And here also.
1: A tu je to podobné.
0: But I said, this year then I will be with you.
1: A preto som sa rozhodol, že tento rok budem s vami.
0: And so I'm here.
1: A preto som tu.
0: And day after tomorrow is a Guru Purnima.
1: Pozajtra je Guru Purnima.
0: Guru Purnima means this full moon.
1: To znamená, že bude spln.
0: And this full moon is known for the day of the Guru.
1: A tento spln je známy ako spln Gurua.
0: That's why it says Guru Purnima.
1: A preto sa volá Guru Purnima.
0: And there are all bhaktas around the whole world from all gurus, their disciples are worshipping. And this is very, very important for our spirituality's development.
1: Je to veľmi dôležité z hľadiska nášho duchovného vývoja a v tento toto obdobie všetci žiaci uctievajú svojich majstrov, guruov.
0: So now our technology is very good now.
1: Technológia je dnes veľmi nápomocná.
0: And I'm talking here and people are listening in the Fiji.
1: Ja rozprávam teraz tu a počúvajú to ľudia na Fidži.
0: In China also in our we have three centers.
1: A takisto v Číne, kde už máme tri centra.
0: Our Mataji, Dayamata.
1: Naša Mataji, Dayamata.
0: And she's going to China and she have her made many disciples.
1: Išla do Číny a má tam veľa žiakov.
0: And there and some people they are practicing with Mataji 1-2 months. And then they go away and they said yoga and their life in my center.
1: A sú tam ľudia, ktorí cvičia s ňou iba 1-2 mesiace a už jogu považujú jogu v dennom živote za svoje centrum.
0: The China have no what they call copyright.
1: V Číne neexistuje copyright a preto sa tam aj yoga v dennom živote šíri.
0: And if someone have copyright they said end.
1: Ak niekto má copyright, tak v Číne ho neuznávajú.
0: Anyhow, nowadays very less people are respecting the copyright.
1: A v dnešnej dobe už málo ľudí rešpektuje duševné vlastníctvo.
0: Or you have to give lot of money that to you can do something that your copyright you should not do.
1: Alebo musíte zaplatiť veľmi veľa peňazí, aby ste ochránili tento copyright.
0: Very rich people like what they call the Coca-Cola.
1: Taký musia to byť veľmi drahí, bohatí ľudia spoločnosti, ako napríklad Coca-Cola.
0: So that Coca-Cola have their copyright.
1: A tak Coca-Cola má svoj.
0: And if someone will do something, copyright. Of course then they will take money.
1: A keby niekto niečo urobil, tak by vlastne ho súdili a získali by peniaze.
0: And you know many people ourselves in Czechoslovakia, in Czech we are here, and many they are how to call yoga in their life, they took it copyright and do, why not, let them practice. Good thing is a good thing. We should give all people good things, good things.
1: A poznáme to aj tu na Slovensku a v Čechách, že ľudia si to jednoducho zoberú a potom to šíria. 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
0: But when the guru kripa, then you have to come to the copyright.
1: Ale pokiaľ chcete guru kripa, mali by ste skutočne dodržiavať copyright.
0: And what is the copyright, for example?
1: A čo je v tomto prípade copyright?
0: The Czech Republic's postcard, no post, not postcard, the no, you have telephone, the how I forget it, my but no. My passport, okay? So still we have, thanks to God, that our passport is good. The here Czech passport, nobody should take this. Anyone take this, it will be government will make a problem. So we have our passport means we are the passport of the Czech or the Slovak or the Austria or the this. And so every master have this that kind of blessing from long time. So Alak Puri ji till here, that means that our that spiritual passport, that guru should be. Some they said, I am guru and I don't want any disciples, I am the guru already. That is not good. That will not come good. But today, when it is a guru, like for example, on Christmas, we are worshipping whom? Admiring the, respecting or from whom? The Jesus. And on that day you said, no, Jesus, now I am the Jesus. It cannot be. Jesus is a Jesus. Okay, you can be next day, but not now. That is how respecting one should everyone. And therefore, Guru Purnima, Guru, Guru Brahma, Guru Vishnu, Guru Devo Maheshwaraha, Guru Sakshat Parabrahma Tasmai Sri Guruve Namaha. So in that way, we will worship day after tomorrow, but we are already beginning to worship that, preparing everything. And then in India, it is said that from the Guru Purnima, 2 months, that all sannyasis, all yogis, should stay on one place.
1: A v Indii sa hovorí, že počas Guru Purnimy by žiaci sanyasini mali ostať minimálne 2 mesiace na tom istom mieste. 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
0: 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And so, all they are preparing, whole world.
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0: and that is very, very important.
1: A to je veľmi dôležité.
0: For all and for us also.
1: Pre každého a pre nás takisto.
0: So, we will talk more how to do, how to worship. The worshipping is a very, very important and very nice.
1: Spôsob, ako sa počas tohto obdobia uctieva, je tiež veľmi dôležité a porozprávame si o tom.
0: Some people have 24 hours chanting.
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0: Very much beautiful chanting.
1: Spievajú nádherne.
0: And their master is there.
1: A ich majstri sú tam.
0: It's a very nice everything. We will do also something good.
1: A my takisto niečo pripravíme.
0: You are very lucky one.
1: Ste veľmi šťastný.
0: That you are here today.
1: Že ste tu dnes.
0: Tomorrow and day after tomorrow.
1: Dnes, zajtra a pozajtra.
0: And we will have Guru Purnimas.
1: A budeme tu mať Guru Purnimu. A uctíme si ju.
0: It will begin morning.
1: Začne to už ráno.
0: And because there are many people and will people comes only here and then go away. And like this, so we will have a nice program.
1: Pripravíme pekný program, pretože bude prichádzať veľa ľudí, ktorí len prídu a potom znovu odídu.
0: I am very, very happy that you all came.
1: Som veľmi šťastný, že ste prišli.
0: I know that someone have a little bit difficult.
1: Viem, že niektorí mali určité problémy.
0: Because the road traffic was different.
1: Pretože cesta a doprava bola zložitá.
0: Because everyone trying to take the opportunity.
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0: So the road people, the governments, they want to work and other road repair and the road.
1: A tak sa snažia teraz v lete všetky štáty opravovať svoje cesty.
0: When there will be completely wind, very cold and snow, and that will be not easy.
1: Pretože potom, keď príde zima a sneh, potom to už nebude také ľahké.
0: So, this was little bit difficult to come for some people. I'm sorry for you.
1: A pre niektorých to skutočne spôsobilo trošku problémy, čoho mi je ľúto.
0: But you are here.
1: Ale ste tu.
0: I worship you.
1: Uctievam vás.
0: Our Gurudev.
1: Našich majstrov.
0: And we will see how it will be very soon, okay?
1: A uvidíme už čoskoro, ako to bude.
0: So, that's what, now you can see the Surya Narayan.
1: A môžete teraz vidieť Surya Narayan.
0: Yes, that is sun. The sun is also like we call as a god.
1: To je slnko. Slnko je ako Boh.
0: Everything is God.
1: Všetko má podobu Boha.
0: For example, water.
1: Napríklad voda.
0: And you said voda is život.
1: A vy sami hovoríte, voda je život.
0: So, if there is no water, you die.
1: Takže ak by nebola voda, umreli by sme.
0: We die.
1: Zomreli by sme.
0: And so water for us is a God.
1: A preto voda je pre nás ako Boh.
0: Doesn't matter if you said it's a God or not, but Without that we die.
1: A či už sa na ňu pozeráme ako na Boha alebo nie, bez nej umreme.
0: There are different kind of liquid.
1: Je mnoho druhov tekutín.
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1: Juicy.
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1: Vody.
0: And some alcohol.
1: Aj alkohol.
0: And the vodka.
1: Aj vodka.
0: So vodka and this can kill us.
1: Vodka nás môže zabiť.
0: But juice and water cannot.
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1: If we don't have these trees,
0: ak by sme nemali tieto stromy,
1: where the oxygen?
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1: These trees are so nice and they are like our father, mother.
0: Tieto stromy sú tak nádherné, sú ako naši rodičia, matka, otec.
1: If we throw the stone on the tree will not throw the stone on back, but they will throw the fruit out.
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1: When you wake up and come here, if you have the tree somewhere, just touch hand, gently hand, then you can go. The whole day that prana will go through your hands.
0: Keď sa ráno zobudíte, poďte sa sem prejsť a keď uvidíte nejaký strom, len tak sa ho zľahka dotknite.
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1: We are here praying for world peace and Gurudev health, so just little reminder, please offer your prayers, your singing, your thinking for Gurudev health and world peace. Sridim Naren Bhagwan Ki Jai.

We will sing Bhava Sagara, Tarana Karana. And the translation says, O Gurudev, you are the mean of crossing the ocean of worldliness. You are the destroyer of bondage of death. Gurudev, please show compassion on thy humble servant who has come on thy refuge with mind stricken with fear. You are the sun who dispels the darkness of the cavity of the heart. You are Vishnu, Brahma, and Shiva. About you, Vedas, they proclaim you as the supreme Brahm, beyond even the undifferentiated nature. You have the stick of discipline, and you help people to cross the ocean of samsara. You have awakened the Kundalini from her sleep. You cut asunder the knots of the heart. You are destroyer of all the enemies, kama, krodha, lust, greed, etc. Your name has the power to destroy all three sorrows, all three tapas, adibodhik, adidevik, adiatmik. Your name is always a source of good. You are helping those who has fallen. Your glory is indescribable. Therefore, victory to thee, O Sadgurudev. You guide us how to attain God. Please help me that my mind remain always at thy blessed lotus feet. Shridip Narayan Bhagavane Ki Jai.

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2: Oh, Gurudev, please take me with you to the internal world. 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

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Please lead me to that world. 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

0: Om Sri Dipnaren Bhagwana
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0: Om Sri Devishwar Mahadeva ki jai. Om Sri Siddhapit Parampara ki jai. It says, O Lord, said, now I left to you the whole responsibility for my life, my success, as well as my defeat is in your hands. I got one task, and that is to reach you, my Lord. And for that, I offer all my love for this world in your hands. For if I must live in this world, I want to stay pure and untouched like lotus flower on the surface of the lake. O Lord, I offer all my work and all my mistakes in your hands. 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
0: 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Each and every muscles are relaxed. Nerve systems are very good and the blood is rolling very good. Stomach is also very good and warm with good eatings, also very good. The very much heat in the body, and therefore God has given very nice, cool, nice, clean water. What do we want, need more? What we need more is that we have to come on that step which is coming to the highest, means to the cosmic. And therefore, in the human life, human have very good in the brain. They have lots of knowledge. But this body of the only humans, others they know, all creatures, what they have, they, God has given them how to do, what to do, and they are doing very exactly. That was even the vegetation. Every trees, for example, the grass, everything on their time, they will bring the beautiful leaves, flowers, fruits, and giving up again the leaves. Why? Because it has to give new one. Like we. And you know, we also human gives a tub of child, then give the fur. And it will come the new babies also. All other animals and the birds, according to that time, they know when they should go to sleep, when they should wake up. But human have more, but needs master. Master means teacher. Teacher means guru. Guru means who is giving us knowledge. So it means that we got everything, all elements where humans are knowing and thinking. And in science of yogas, we have to learn a lot. In Yoga in Daily Life book and Hidden Powers in Humans and more others and many best holy books. Holy means pure, good. Like, for example, Bhagavad Gita. Each and every word in Bhagavad Gita, no one can change. Ramayana, all words are beautiful and good and very clear, the science. Or what we call in the Bible, and there are all words and everything what is given. If each and every those words, and we see, but not only in this book, but we have to see beyond Jesus, but beyond the Jesus, His mother, and what and which kind of way and they were living, I don't know. I only can say what people say it all. We are changing many things now. Many words, they changes. You see that when they have get blessings with the Jesus prayers, they all bow down. And now people, they have maximum only go to the head here and there. Yes, that is of course good, these 3 points. But you did not bow down. Many other holy books, many different religions, but these are all here. One person have black dress, one have red dress, one have white dress, one has blue, one have orange, etc. But this color will remain here. This cloth will remain here. The skin. Different kind of skin. The hair. Beautiful, nice. Someone have black, brown. Some have white, etc. And now, someone have black, beautiful black hair, but he or she don't like black. So they put white hair. But that will not be. You can put color, And after 1 week, there will be white coming inside. And you are again making the color. We said, when we get a white house or the hair, we said, now we have learned, we passed, now we are completed, we have the white, white. White means clear, very clear. But when the color comes white, then you put again black. It means that black, you are in the black. What is a black? Black is a very good, black is a beautiful, and everywhere there is a color is a color. But God's gifts, that time you should have a color and then you have other color. Like a tree, there's no leaves, then comes very fine nest, little leaves, good color, then comes more green, very nice, then slowly comes yellow, and the going, falling down. It is said,

leaves which was on the tree, but now became yellow, and it will fall down. Wind will take away, the leaves will fall far distance, we will not know. Then I don't know if I will come again to my mother, my father, my tree. When will I come? Patta tuta dal se. But only that was we had. We had nice leaves and everything. We are happy in people and everything. But it becomes the yellows. What happens? Patta tuta dal se le gai pavan udai. The air will take everything away. Similarly, let our life go as it is. Yes, we should get a water, we should have good things, fruits or anything, or what you call wood or earth, waters, good soil. But how long? We want to have this all, it will be very nice and good and leaves, and but one day it will go. We can give lot of water, we can give lot of some kind of medicine inside or this something, but it will go yellow and fall down. Live the life in this year, in that season, and be sure next life will be different, our brothers and this. But we are going, and who will come other is also like can be we other. Everything what we is doing, it is said, someone dies, and all our bodies, everything becomes earth. And from the earth it comes again out, makes nice tomatoes. And we eat the tomatoes. And when we are eating something, these tomatoes, that inner seed of that said, oh mother, I am with you and I will come again. And when we eat the tomatoes, it will go again far, and one day it will be pumpkin. Pumpkin is very good. So

when one dies, we don't know. Will we come? But yes, we will come. But we can come also in fruits, tomatoes, very nice watermelon, or animals, or a bird. It will go, life, we are going that. But that time, only that we wish the God, this soul, that soul cannot go out. It will not become just air. But now we are all humans in our countries, our destinations, everything. But each and all we should prayer in that way which is your countries, your knowledge, your religions, etc., or no religions. If no religion, but still you are and you will have. But we have to come to the oneness. Then what we will become? We will space. Space is very interesting. We know we have. We have stones, we have trees, we have air, many things. But we want to become space. And do you know the space? How we will see the space? Where is the horizon? We say the horizon. And horizon is, we see when the sand or something, or on the, now on the highway road, very beautiful sun, hot, and we are driving, and about 50 meters distance, or 100 meters. That's too far, but still. And there's a water on there, on the road. Maybe said, oh, water is there, careful. But there is no water. But there is a water. Inherent. There is a water. On the highway, there is the water. Reflecting also because of that water. But that far water is not that we can touch that. Water is there. So, as where is the horizon? As far we come, that far is the horizon far. We can run with our very car quickly or anything. But that reflection will be there. And so, it's like this space, whole space, many, many stars, many, many, unbelievable. And the sun, the moon, but they are also in, but where is the space? And so that who have got, there is no sun and not the moon, not the stars and not clouds, no clouds, no water and not heat, fire.
I am that space. Then it is said that now you melt in it. Something what we are calling melting. Who melting in that he will not be in that form. But we will see the sky also horizon. We can go far and far, many, many. But space is space. And we are expanding there in that. There we have to go in that. So as much as when we are practicing and become of yoga, practicing meditation, or there are many things, but this is because in our brain, our mind, we have immense of power, but we don't know what to do with this power, and that we want to explore. So we have to control, and that control is that is the space. And space is very fine, very clear, and no any problems and nothing. Let's come to, but still we have long time. We are learning, we are doing, we are cooking, we are eating, we are making money, we are taking monies, we give the money, we take the monies, we throw the monies, and everything. And one said, I will keep it, my money. Holy Guruji was giving one nice story. There were three brothers. And there was no sister. They all was a farmer and learning every farming and this. And their father. But father, he want to keep everything. Because he had a lot of money or gold and like this. So when his all three brothers, they were going somewhere, picnic or anywhere for 2-3 days or somewhere, that their father, old man, he had bed in one room outside that all people can sit. And he was like bed, like I'm sitting. And there's a wall. And he was quickly bringing someone and making a hole in the wall, in the wall. And his wall, that is it, make a hole and put a lot of money and again clean it and new dye, color and everything. The wall is beautiful. And always he said, I want to make color and like this. When he comes, children, he said, oh, I like this color and this and that. Money, money, money. Father want to have money. Mother want to have money. Others want to have the money. One old man, his wife died. The children was his. One day. He was very old and sitting there and he was lying on the bed. So the
friends came. They were sitting there and saying, friend, this, that name, so and so. You had a good life. Your children are good. And everything. Now, you should know why you have not give it to further to all of you or his children, your money. Now he's sitting on the bed, people looking, and these people and the three brothers are sitting there, standing. There's a where is the man, your money or all treasure? So she thought, he thought, now, hey, give it to everybody, you will die, everything lost. Then he said, I will give it to my children. But where is that? Where is that? I have no money, everything his father said to my five or three my brothers or my sons. Then he said, where is your money, treasure, where it is? And he's lying on the bed. So he said, here. And one son understood. He held a hand and put his hand down, his father's hand. Again he said, no, here. He said, yes, we know. Please, father, relax. Don't worry, Guruji, Baba, Baba. Father, we will do all. Everything is okay. And they said, but you have some properties. Again he said, like this. And third brother came, his son, and he said, yes, father, we know that. And they hold hand. People said, what is your father saying? He said, my father always tells the truth. We know your father was the truth. Then he said, both hands like this. My treasure is here. Again they got hands and said, yes, father, we know. They said, what he said? He said, my father had so much property, money, but made a beautiful house. So everything is in the house, made a house. Again he said, yes, father, we know you made everything good. And he died. And all three brothers, they said, sitting, my father had no money and this, and so he said that nothing, only wall. And when all the goes, they opened the wall, and what was there? Everything. That treasure. So said, use it. Or lose it. It is also same yogi. In America there one came was an Indian yogi there. Long
about 150 years now, he's gone.

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school and college and learn and learn and learn. Yes. Usko kehte hai ki yes. Take it or lose it. Therefore, treasure is not a money. Money, anybody can take away, anything happens. But it is in our inside, in our heart, and in the brain. It will come again. That is how to talk about yoga, what this, and what is this space? Space. Horizon. So when someone tell you what is the horizon, where is the horizon, only we can tell answer. The horizon is that far, as far I come close, that element it goes there further. That's it. So don't think that I will be now by my great mind. Friend, hello, my dear. Oh, my brother, hey, my sister, hey, my father, hey, my ma. Or hey, my husband. And your wife, she said, I will not. And I said, no, you are killing, but one day. Phir kehte, main kahan jaun, mari wo katengi yo. Yes, that's why life. Because we are the human, we should know that. That's it. Others, they know, they have learned, God has given exactly. So this one seed goes in the earth, sprouts, it comes up, flowers, and then now very nice leaves, it will fall down, new will come again. The same thing like humans and this, everything. But more is to there. Patta tuta del se le gai pavana udai. Ab ke bichare kab mila? 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We are all here and we will be to our hope, we hope. But it can be that one person in a night we will be not anymore there. Jeev pakshi jata hai, wo pakshi. Pakshi re. Okay, take it away. Hari Om. Practice. And try to catch horizon. And how to get the horizon? Tomorrow I will tell you. Hari Om. Deep Narayan Bhagwan ki. Now the boys come. They are coming, the students. 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
0: Om Namo Shri Mahaprabhuji. 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So Mahaprabhuji, Deep Nandmaji, is that our Lord.
1: Mahaprabhuji je náš pán.
0: Hum sab, we are all bhaktas here, all together.
1: My všetci tu dohromady sme bhaktovi.
0: Om namo Sri Prabhu, Om Mahaprabhuji. Hum all we are adoring to thyself.
1: Všetci uctievame.
0: And that's why it's very important things.
1: Preto je to veľmi dôležitá vec.
0: Om namo Sri Prabhu Deepa Narayan. 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
1: Narayan znamená Vishnu.
0: So what, that is that God that is the Lord of all.
1: To je to božstvo, ktoré je Bohom všetkých.
0: Om namo Sri Prabhu Deep Narayan. Hum sab, we are all. Hum sab, and we are all your devotees.
1: A my všetci sme tvojimi oddanými.
0: So we are with him.
1: Tak my sme s ním.
0: We are all together.
1: My sme spoločne.
0: Hum sab de Das. Das means devotees.
1: A das znamená oddaný.
0: We are all thy devotion.
1: My sme všetci tvoji oddaní.
0: Hum sab das Prabhu sarana parayanam. And so that we come to thy holy feet.
1: A preto prichádzame k tvojim svätým nohám.
0: That's very important.
1: To je veľmi dôležité.
0: This we should know.
1: To by sme mali vedieť.
0: So immediately whenever anything happens.
1: A tak keď sa čokoľvek, kdekoľvek stane.
0: Then we should know.
1: Mali by sme vedieť.
0: That we should have this mantra. And this is a nice mantra, big
1: mali
0: mantra.
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1: A dávajú sa do toho, teda môžu sa k tomu pridávať aj ďalšie rôzne mantry, ako sme takisto dnes si pridali my.
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0: We know that. That's why all the yogis and in India many they are making this kind of yagyas.
1: Preto v Indii mnoho ľudí robieva tento druh yagy.
0: Must not be a big fire.
1: Nemusí to byť veľký oheň.
0: Can be like this little bit, it smells just.
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0: And if we are using like this in long area, it makes very nice pure, the pure energies, the pure atmosphere, the pure thoughts, feels the whole body, because when we inhale this beautiful smell, it makes inner side our body healthy.
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0: You know that also in Christian temples,
1: viete takisto, že v kostoloch
0: they are also using this Google.
1: V kostoloch tiež používajú tieto vonné látky.
0: And now they are also using the agarbati.
1: A v dnešnej dobe používajú aj agarbati.
0: And this agarbati is like this, from these different googles and different things, they are making the stick, we call the agarbati stick.
1: A potom z týchto vonných látok a byliniek sa vytvoria také paličky, ktoré my voláme agarbati.
0: And so in the temple or in the church, now you call the church.
1: A v týchto chrámoch my ich tu u nás voláme kostoly.
0: But Jesus' time it was called the temple.
1: Ale v čase Ježiša sa to volalo chrám.
0: The church came after.
1: Kostoly prišli až neskôr.
0: So in this temple,
1: v tomto chráme,
0: it is when we enter in there, immediately with one breath inhale, it changes its atmosphere within ourselves first, in our body.
1: V momente, ako vstúpime do takéhoto chrámu, prvým nádychom sa zmení úplne atmosféra v celom našom vnútri, v celom našom tele.
0: Then it comes on our body.
1: Potom to prestúpi našim telom.
0: Then in our looking and breathing, everything becomes pure.
1: Aj náš dých a zrak sa prečistí.
0: And also that time they make the ceremony like with the water.
1: A robí sa pritom aj ceremónia s vodou.
0: Because water is also the fifth element.
1: Pretože voda je piatým elementom.
0: And that water is a holy water.
1: A voda je svätá.
0: Long, long ages they were using with the water, spreading them as a holy water.
1: Je to už dávno, dávne veky, čo sa voda používa na svetenie.
0: And if you know that even in Christianity they are giving the with the water the ceremony.
1: Aj v kresťanstve sa voda používa pri mnohých ceremóniách.
0: And many others, not only Christians.
1: A používajú ju mnohí, nielen kresťania.
0: But that is the water.
1: Ale to je voda.
0: And water is a life.
1: A voda je život.
0: And I think that Jesus had also his guru.
1: Myslím si, že aj Ježiš mal svojho majstra.
0: And he was giving him blessings in the water.
1: A on mu žehnal práve vo vode.
0: So water is purification.
1: Voda predstavuje prečistenie.
0: The water is purifying.
1: Voda prečisťuje.
0: The air is purifying.
1: Voda vzduch prečisťuje.
0: The fire is purifying.
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0: All this are purifying.
1: Všetky tieto prvky prečisťujú.
0: And earth is purifying.
1: Rovnako ako aj zem.
0: For example,
1: napríklad,
0: we have one floor with some stones or the cement.
1: Máme podlahu z kameňa alebo z betónu.
0: And you go for holidays.
1: A odídete na prázdniny.
0: And then you will come back.
1: Vrátite sa.
0: You will see the dust.
1: A uvidíte prach.
0: Dirt.
1: Špinu.
0: Where?
1: Kde?
0: On your cements.
1: Na svojom cemente.
0: Or on your stones.
1: Na kameňoch.
0: Etc.
1: Podobne.
0: But in the earth, in the, your garden, no dirt.
1: Ale
0: it will grow.
1: Ale v svojom dome, na
0: it
1: záhrade,
0: will,
1: tam
0: will
1: tú
0: grow.
1: Špinu nenájdete, pretože tam to bude všetko rásť.
0: Or earth. On the earth it will be purified.
1: Všetko, čo dopadne na zem, sa prečistí.
0: So, that is the earth, mother earth. We are come from mother and again we will go to the mother.
1: My sme vzišli zo zeme, matky zeme a opäť sa vrátime do matky zeme.
0: So everything but mother is there.
1: Takže tá matka nám ostane.
0: So everything is purifying the mother.
1: You know, všetko prečisťuje.
0: When a little child is making urine or toilet, then the father is looking and tells his wife, please can you clean your tire? Yes.
1: Keď dieťa urobí svoju potrebu na trávu, tak sa otec pozrie a povie matke, prosím, vyčisti to po svojom dieťati.
0: Also in animals.
1: Takisto zvieratá.
0: Animals, they are also the purifying.
1: A zvieratá sa takisto vlastne
0: the mothers.
1: Prečisťujú pri matke.
0: So even the birds, they have the eggs and they're taking care and sitting with the warm of the mother's body.
1: A aj vtáčiky, keď majú vajíčka, tak vlastne tie malé sedia na vajíčkach, dávajú im teplo, chránia ich.
0: That's why always the mother sits on the eggs.
1: A preto matka sedí na vajíčkach.
0: Because it must have the mother's warm.
1: Pretože oni potrebujú materské teplo.
0: In that this in egg develops then the body of the birds.
1: Potom a preto sa v tom vajíčku vyvinie to telíčko, nový život.
0: And only she knows.
1: A iba ona vie.
0: That now she can touch. It will break the egg and baby comes out.
1: A ona presne